0: after two helicopters collided while tackling wildfires west of Athens. The Greek Fire Service says the victims were the only people on one aircraft, while the two crew members on the second survived. The collision happened over the Sartha area. The Prime Minister has visited Dover to highlight the government's efforts to crack down on the people smuggling gangs behind small boat crossings. 2,000 migrants have crossed the channel since he took over from Sir Keir Starmer. Greek police say a suspect has confessed after the body of a Scottish woman was discovered inside a suitcase in Athens. Elizabeth Jane Ross from Edinburgh was found dead on the Greek capital last month. A 26-year-old man described as a foreign national was arrested after investigators identified him using CCTV footage. Our correspondent Anjum Pirbakos has more.
1: It's a really worrying case, obviously. This woman entered Greece on the 26th of June. We know that she was there. She was visiting friends and she was then moving to a different part of Greece, and that's when her body was discovered by a homeless person in a derelict building.
0: A murder investigation's begun after a man in his 30s was shot dead at a traveller site in Wiltshire. Police were called out to Calcut near Cricklade yesterday morning. In sport, the Commonwealth Games in Glasgow have officially drawn to a close after 11 days of sporting excellence. 215 gold medals were handed out, with 54 of those going to the home nations. These people in Glasgow say it's been a great few days.
2: I think they've been brilliant, right? I've been to a few events and they've all been lovely, and the volunteers in particular have been really, really great.
3: It's been good. I've got to see a little bit of this side of the country, so yeah.
4: I've never been to a big games before, and when they moved it from Australia to here, I just thought I'm going.
0: And Motherwell have started the Scottish Premiership season with a 2-1 win away to Hibs. Earlier, St Johnstone marked their return to the top flight with a 4-3 victory over Kilmarnock. That's the latest. I'm AJ Walsh.

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8: From the Sky News Centre at 2. Two crew members have been killed after two firefighting helicopters collided while battling a major wildfire west of Athens. Two others survived the crash and were taken to hospital as hundreds of firefighters continue their efforts to bring the blaze under control. Amber heat health alerts have been issued for large parts of England as temperatures are forecast to reach 35 degrees today. The southeast could be hotter than some popular Greek holiday islands, with highs expected into the low 30s across much of central England. Met Office meteorologist Tom Morgan has more.
9: The temperatures will rapidly rise in that strong August sunshine, so turning into an increasingly humid and very hot day in the southeast of England in particular, where temperatures may well approach the mid-30s, but locally 30 to 32 across parts of the Midlands, eastern parts of Wales as well.
8: Andy Burnham says he wants to be in regular contact with the EU about the latest border crisis. 60,000 migrants overwhelmed the Spanish territory of Ceuta in North Africa last week. Nearly all have been returned to Morocco. The European Union's holding crisis talks this week. Greek police say a suspect has confessed after the body of a Scottish woman was discovered inside a suitcase in Athens. Elizabeth Jane Ross from Edinburgh was found dead in the Greek capital last month. In sport, Wales has become the first football association to officially withdraw support for Gianni Infantino's re-election. It follows the loss of confidence in his leadership of FIFA after the botched attempt to sell off stakes in the World Cup. Our correspondent Rob Harris says Wales holds power.
10: The laws of football are set by the body called the International Football Association Board. It's made up of 8 votes, half are held by FIFA, the other 4 by the home UK associations, including Wales. So that gives Wales a lot of clout.
8: And St Johnstone kicked off their first season back in the Scottish Premiership with a 4-3 victory over Kilmarnock. There was also a positive start for Motherwell as they won 2-1 away to Hibs.

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2: From the Sky News Centre at 3. Two crew members have been killed after two firefighting helicopters collided while battling a major wildfire west of Athens. Two others survived the crash and were taken to hospital as hundreds of firefighters continue their efforts to bring the blaze under control. The fire has already destroyed several homes, with strong winds hampering firefighting operations. Our correspondent Barnaby Papadopoulos has the latest.
3: Search and rescue teams have located the crew of one helicopter. They've been found safe. They were a Greek national and also a British national on board one of those helicopters. And of course, two people on the other helicopter have died. They were a Greek and a Danish national.
2: A new heatwave warning comes into place across most of England this morning. Amber alerts cover the East Midlands, East, South East and London. The EU will hold talks this week after 60,000 migrants overwhelmed the Spanish city of Ceuta. Dozens died trying to get over to the enclave in North Africa. Spanish officials say almost all have now been returned to Morocco. A murder investigation's begun after a man in his 30s was shot dead at a traveller site in Wiltshire. Police were called out to Calcut near Cricklade just after 8 o'clock yesterday morning. A man in his 70s and a woman in her 40s have been arrested. In sport, Wales has become the first football association to officially withdraw support for Gianni Infantino's re-election. It follows the loss of confidence in his leadership of FIFA after the botched attempt to sell off stakes in the World Cup. Prime Minister Andy Burnham says he is not the right person for the job.
4: The plan that was put forward was offensive to many people, football people around the world. It can't be the case that we just move on and forget that. It wasn't acceptable. And as I say, I don't believe he's the right man to lead FIFA forward.
2: And a ceremony fusing Scottish and Indian culture has drawn the Commonwealth Games in Glasgow to a close. More than 1,100 medals were handed out. That's the latest. I'm AJ Walsh.

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6: From the Sky News Centre at 4. A British national is reported to be among survivors after two Greek firefighting helicopters crashed, killing two other people. The helicopters collided in mid-air on Sunday as crews fought a major wildfire west of the capital, Athens. Andy Burnham says he wants to be in regular touch with the EU about the latest border crisis. 60,000 migrants overwhelmed the Spanish territory of Ceuta in North Africa late last week. Nearly all have been returned to Morocco. The European Union's holding crisis talks this week. Spanish MET Juan Fernando López Aguiar says his country needs solidarity.
7: We have an external border of the whole of the European Union with the African continent, with the Kingdom of Morocco. And Morocco has an association agreement with Europe. So it's time that we enforce that association agreement and we demand responsibility from Moroccan authorities.
6: Amber heat health alerts have been issued for large parts of England as temperatures are forecast to reach 35 degrees today. Health officials are warning the heat could put extra pressure on the NHS and pose a risk to older people. Greek police say a suspect has confessed after the body of a Scottish woman was discovered inside a suitcase in Athens. Elizabeth Jane Ross from Edinburgh was found dead in the Greek capital last month. Wales has become the first football association to officially withdraw support for Gianni Infantino's re-election. It follows the loss of confidence in his leadership of FIFA after he botched an attempt to sell off stakes in the World Cup. UEFA have threatened Infantino with legal action. Our correspondent Rob Harris says Wales holds power in the world of football.
8: The laws of football are set by the body called the International Football Association Board. It's made up of 8 votes, half are held by FIFA, the other 4 by the home UK associations, including Wales. So that gives Wales a lot of clout.
6: And Motherwell have started the Scottish Premiership season with a 2-1 win away to Hibs. St Johnstone marked their return to the top flight with a 4-3 victory over Kilmarnock.

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1: For the creamiest, dreamiest coconut milk, it's always Tropical Sun. 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
6: From the Sky News Centre at 5. Wales has become the first football association to officially withdraw support for Gianni Infantino's re-election as FIFA president. It follows his botched attempt to sell off stakes in the World Cup following a backlash from several federations, including UEFA. Two crew members have been killed after two firefighting helicopters collided while battling a major wildfire west of Athens. Two others survived the crash and were taken to hospital as hundreds of firefighters continue their effort to bring the blaze in Greece under control. The Prime Minister says de-escalation of the war with Iran will help protect the public from the rising cost of living. Andy Burnham's repeated his pledge to give more help to struggling families. Labour's pointed to rail fares, groceries and petrol prices as causes for concern. Speaking in Dover, the PM made this promise.
7: I will keep a close eye on any profiteering through this crisis. I would, of course, bring in measures to achieve that. More broadly, we need to see a de-escalation, and that's been the UK position. We've worked hard with all sides, and we hope that an agreement can be reached.
6: Ariana Grande's representative says she plans to take a break from public-facing work and the scrutiny that brings. It comes after it was announced the Wicked star pulled out of next year's London stage production of Sunday in the Park with George. Amber heat health alerts have been issued for large parts of England as temperatures are forecast to reach 35 degrees today. Highs are expected into the low 30s across much of central England. Met Office meteorologist Tom Morgan has more detail.
8: The temperatures will rapidly rise in that strong August sunshine, so turning into an increasingly humid and very hot day in the southeast of England in particular, where temperatures may well approach the mid-30s, but locally 30 to 32 across parts of the Midlands, eastern parts of Wales as well.
6: And Motherwell have started the Scottish Premiership season with a 2-1 win away to Hibs. St Johnstone marked their return to the top flight with a 4-3 victory over Kilmarnock. That's the latest.

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10: From the Sky News Centre at 6, Wales has become the first football association to officially withdraw support for Gianni Infantino's re-election as FIFA president. It follows his botched attempt to sell off stakes in the World Cup. UEFA has threatened him with legal action. Our sports correspondent Rob Harris says Wales holds great power.
11: The laws of football are set by the body called the International Football Association Board. It's made up of 8 votes, half are held by FIFA, the other 4 by the home UK associations, including Wales. So that gives Wales a lot of clout.
10: Officials warned of a critical night on the Greek tourist island of Kefalonia following huge wildfires. A British national survived a crash between 2 firefighting helicopters near Athens, which killed 2 people. Donald Trump suggested fresh peace talks with Iran will begin this afternoon while giving reasons for calling off strikes yesterday.
12: I was asked to by Saudi Arabia, by UAE, and by Qatar, and by Iran. It would have been a massive attack. We're all set to go, but when the allies ask to call it off, you gotta sort of say, well, let's see.
10: Speaking on board Air Force One, he claims US forces would have carried out the biggest attack since World War II, but scrapped it in favour of diplomacy. The president also reiterated an emerging deal would include a reopening of the Strait of Hormuz. Ariana Grande's team says the singer's to take a break from public-facing work following the scrutiny it brings. She's pulled out of a London stage production due to open next year. Amber Heat health alerts kick in for 8 regions of England later as temperatures are forecast to hit 34 degrees Celsius again. Meanwhile, a survey's found more than 1 in 10 homes living under hosepipe bans plan to ignore the restrictions. And St Johnstone earned a 4-3 victory over Kilmarnock in the Scottish Premiership. Motherwell beat Hibs 2-1. That's the latest. I'm Fader Silver.
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1: A very good morning to you. This is Nan sitting in for Paul Shaw on the UK's biggest Asia mix, kicking off with Walla Habibi from Bare Mia Chote Mia and Rele Mere Kol with Simran Chaudhary. I feel a bit of mayhem madness this morning. Do you?
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1: Welcome to the Brekkie Show. This is Nance on the UK's biggest stage mix, sitting in for Paul Shaw. Hope you're having a great morning so far. I know it's Monday morning, but it's going to be absolutely awesome. First day of the week, kicking off on an absolute high, really, so it doesn't get better than that. It's really strange. Whenever I do breakfast, I can never sleep the night before. And obviously, I had a late one because I was doing the show in the evening. I managed to get about 2 hours sleep, and then I was trying to catch up with the EastEnders at the same time. I managed to watch about one episode, I think, and that was pretty much it. And then this morning, I had a lovely walk into work. But you know what was really strange? And this, I'm talking about 4:30 in the morning, by the way. It was so busy. I don't know what was going on. It was like it was a Saturday evening, not even Saturday night. There were so many people out there. Very, very strange. And I was fortunate enough to meet a few freaks on the way. But there you go. That's all in the morning. What else can I say to that? Coming up, I've got unusual stories, even more weird stuff, and lots of tunes to keep you rocking and rolling all the way till 9 a.m. Let me know what you're up to. Drop me a text on 07925 700 272.
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0: Coming up, it is Dil Cheez Tujhe De Di from Airlift along with this one. Kusu Kusu from Satyameva Jayate 2. Coming away, keep it locked.
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0: So this is a bit of a kind of story. There's a lady called Eunice Whitlatch, 88-year-old, a retired school cook, who was escorted out of the cinema basically for unwrapping an entire roast chicken dinner from inside of a handbag. Bless her, you've got to try it. And I'm with her with this one because I'm not much of a popcorn person. A roast, I definitely am. But bless, that's a bit cruel though, kicking her out of the cinema. That's so, so cruel. I always remember one time, one of my friends, we all went to the cinema. I think there's about three or four of us. And she got herself a kebab roll. And we all know what kebab smells like. It stenched out the whole cinema. But she was very courteous. She sat at the front of the cinema, had her kebab roll, and then moved to the back with us. Makes perfect sense, wouldn't you agree? Well, you know, some of the best stories are the ones that remind you of home, and that's exactly what Sony TV's new show Gulluk is all about. Think of it as a piggy bank full of memories, funny, emotional, and super relatable moments from the life of the adoring and sarcastic mother Shanti, her husband Santosh, and their sons Anu and Aman. And if you've ever laughed over the dinner table, argued over the TV remote, or shared countless memories with your family, this show, Gulluk, will feel just like home. Catch the beloved Sony Live original, Gulluk, on Sony TV on weekends at 9 p.m. Sony TV is available on Sky Channel 703, Virgin 805, and EETV 390.
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0: Coming up, it is Yarn Amale from Kick, along with this one. Is Bebo from Kambakhtish coming your way? Keep it locked.
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0: Coming up, that random Bollywood fact about first Yarn Amale from Kink and the UK's biggest Asia mix. You're locked in to Nads.

0: Here's that random Bollywood facts. And in the spotlight this morning is Shahid Kapoor. And apparently, Shahid refused outdoor shoot in Delhi for Cocktail 2 without an air purifier, which is absolutely a fair thing to ask, to be fair. Being such a big Bollywood star, yep, why not? Anyway, are you looking for the ideal holiday? 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

0: You know what? It's never too early to talk about ice cream. Did you know ice cream cones were invented in 1904 when a vendor ran out of dishes? Ooh.
1: 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Love, laughter, and a little family chaos. 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
2: 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Panorama investigates the Academy Trust, where classrooms are silent and pupils can be sent to detention for looking out of the window. 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Can the likes of Brian and Lucy Colney or Strictly Pros Amy and Carlos evade the brawny, brainy army of hunters? And from our sponsor, Sony TV, Tarak Mehta Ka Ulta Chashma at 7 p.m. Looking for your daily dose of laughter? India's longest running and your favorite comedy show is here to brighten your day. Catch all the fun, endless laughs now on Sony TV. That's right. You can now watch Tarak Mehta Ka Ulta Chashma on Sony TV tonight. The comedy show that everyone loves.
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5: From the Sky News Centre at 7, Wales has withdrawn support for Gianni Infantino's re-election as FIFA president. It's the first football association to do so following his failed attempt to sell off stakes in the World Cup, which sparked huge backlash. Former FA chief executive Mark Palios says the worrying direction taken by the governing body was evident at this summer's tournament.
6: FIFA acknowledged that you could have a secondary market in tickets. Well, that's a gift to the touts. Then you have things like the spectacle itself with the hydration breaks, some of which were not necessary. So you're already seeing fans being turned into customers.
5: Donald Trump says fresh talks with Iran will begin this afternoon. The US president claims a plan was in place for America to carry out the biggest attack since World War II, but opted for further negotiations. Analysis suggests almost £200,000 worth of fuel's been stolen from pumps every day since February. Cases of people filling up and not paying jumped 20%. Ariana Grande is to take a break from public life when her tour ends. Her representative says it follows endless public scrutiny. Anna Bates reports.
7: Beyonce Wink comes days after she released a music video for new single Petal, which sparked comments online about her health. It's something the Wicked star addressed previously back in 2023.
8: I think we should be gentler and less comfortable commenting on people's bodies, no matter what.
7: She's pulled out of next year's London production of Sunday in the Park with George. Her tour brings a 10-night residency to the O2 beginning next week.
5: Commonwealth Games in Glasgow have officially drawn to a close. 215 gold medals were handed out over the 11 days. And St Johnstone celebrated a 4-3 victory over Kilmarnock as they kicked off their first season back in the Scottish Premiership. Motherwell won 2-1 away to Hibs. That's the latest. I'm Fada Silver.
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10: 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And the Air Canada flight, AC2868 from Cairo to London Heathrow, is scheduled to arrive at 8:14 a.m. at Terminal 2. 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
10: In London today, dry, sunny and very hot. Maximum temperature 33 degrees. In Manchester, it's very much the same. Maximum temperature 28 degrees there. In Edinburgh, a wet and unsettled day with outbreaks of rain continuing and becoming heavy. Maximum temperature 18 degrees.
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10: Happy Monday morning. This is Nan sitting in for Paul Shaw on the UK's biggest Asia mix. Kicking off with Lover with Diljit Dosanjh and Dubey from Gehraya. Coming up, it's Watermelon Day. It's quite healthy, you know. It's absolutely delicious too.
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1: If you have just locked in, you're listening to Nat on the UK's Biggest Asia Mix, sitting in for Paul Shah. Today is Watermelon Day. Let me tell you how healthy this is for you. So most of it is made up of, well, 92% of it is made up of water and helpful electrolytes. It keeps your body cool and refreshed, especially in this weather. And contains, lycopene and citrulline, which helps relax blood vessels, improve blood flow and lower blood pressure. And also rich in amino acid, which may help reduce muscle soreness after a tough workout. And it also offers vitamins A and C to support your skin, eyes and immune system. How fantastic. But the great thing is it absolutely tastes delicious. And what I love about the hotels in India is that it's always offered every morning for breakfast, fresh watermelon juice. So basically, get some.
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3: 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Right then, big shout out to Pravin in Crawley, Dipti in Palmer's Green, we have Waj in Rusham in Manchester, Santoshi in Harrow, Davlings from Birmingham, and Rog in Wembley, Ajay in Harrow. As well, if it is your birthday, drop me a text and I'll be more than happy to give you a shout out on 07925 700 272.
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0: You're locked into Nads on the UK's biggest Asia Mix, sitting in for Paul Shaw. Craving something truly delicious? 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
2: 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Panorama investigates the Academy Trust, where classrooms are silent and pupils can be sent to detention for looking out of the window. 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Can the likes of Brian and Lucy Colney or Strictly Pros Amy and Carlos evade the brawny, brainy army of hunters? And to ask for Sony TV, Tarak Mehta Ka Ulta Chashma at 7 p.m. Looking for your daily dose of laughter? India's longest running and your favourite comedy show is here to brighten your day. Catch all the fun, endless laughs now on Sony TV. That's right, you can now watch Tarak Mehta Ka Ulta Chashma on Sony TV tonight. The comedy show that everyone loves.
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3: Coming up, ek larki bhigi bhagisi from Kahan Shuru, Kahan Khatam along with this one. 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
9: From the Sky News Centre at 8, support for Gianni Infantino's re-election as FIFA president has been officially withdrawn by Wales. It's the first football association to do this after he tried selling off stakes in the World Cup before later abandoning the plans. UK drivers have stolen almost £200,000 worth of fuel from petrol stations every day since the start of the Iran war. Analysis from Forecourt Eye suggests incidents have risen by a fifth in the 5 months since February. This includes driving off without paying after filling up. Just last month, RAC spokesperson Rod Dennis spoke of falling prices.
10: What we saw at the beginning of the Iran war was a huge spike in oil prices, and that really led to the diesel price in particular spiking more than ever. We really saw prices ratchet up at the early part of the year. That's now beginning to come back down again.
9: Greek authorities say 33 people have been arrested in the past 5 days over wildfires. Two people were killed after firefighting helicopters crashed near Athens. Ariana Grande's representative says the singer's taking a break from public life due to endless public scrutiny. The Wicked star recently faced comments about her health. Simple Minds, Delta Goodrum and Sandy Tom helped round off a scaled-down Commonwealth Games. Kat Suave reports from Glasgow.
11: Joy, colour and unity were promised to the thousands of athletes and fans packed into the Hydro Arena for this year's closing ceremony. The event fused Scottish music and Indian culture as the mantle for the 2030 Games passes on to the city of Ahmedabad. Sitarist Rishabh Rikiram joined forces with piper Ross Ainslie for a duet, while there were also traditional dancers on stage. Prince Edward officially closed the Games, which have seen more than 1,100 medals handed out across 215 events.
9: St Johnstone earned a 4-3 victory over Kilmarnock in the Scottish Premiership. Motherwell beat Hibs 2-1. That's the latest. I'm Fada Silver.
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13: 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And the British Airways flight BA563 from Rome to London Heathrow is scheduled to arrive at 8:35 a.m. at Terminal 5. 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
13: In London today, dry, sunny and very hot, maximum temperature 33 degrees. In Manchester, it's very much the same, maximum temperature 28 degrees. In Edinburgh, a wet and unsettled day with outbreaks of rain continuing and becoming heavy, maximum temperature 18 degrees.
14: The weather update with Amara. 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
13: 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This is Nan sitting in for Paul Shaw on the UK's biggest Asia mix, kicking off with Vala from Cocktail 2 and Fiamma Lenta with Nads featuring Kiara, coming at all beat and gossip.
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1: You're on late, Chuck. You're listening to Nance on the UK's Biggest Asia Mix, sitting in for Fall Trial. Got a couple more messages here. We have Divya from Harrow, who says, happy Monday morning, Nance. Have a wonderful week ahead. Thank you so much, Divya. I'm wishing you a beautiful, blessed one as well. And the food thought of the day, Atul from Peterborough, says it's chole bhature. I'm very much leaning towards that way as well. So great guess there. Well, it's time to see what's happening in the tinsel town of Mumbai. Here goes. Farhan Akhtar is set to portray the legendary music composer R.D. Burman in a biopic directed by Neeraj Pandey, which begins filming in September and features Akshay Kumar in a special role. Really looking forward to that. And many, many congratulations to Rekha to hoist Indian flag in Melbourne, honoured with Excellence in Cinema Award at the IFFM this year. So how amazing is that? Really, really is. And check this out. So Yami Gautam has replaced Vidya Balan as the new lead of Sujoy Ghosh's Kahani 3. Vidya Balan was amazing in 1 and 2, but I love Yami Gautam too, so I'm sure she's going to do a phenomenal job. I will keep you updated with that. Well, that is the latest from the Tinsel Town of Mumbai for now.
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1: 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Option B is Battameez Dil from Yajivani Hedwani. It's your choice, it's listener's choice. What do you want? 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
14: You're listening to Nance on the UK's biggest Asia Mix, sitting in for Paul Shaw. Big shout out to Syra in Cheltenham. Right, it is time for Botcha Watch. What did I watch? Well, I watched this Netflix series called Something Very Bad Is Going to Happen. So this is what it's about. A centuries-old generational death curse triggers a massive bloodbath on the couple's wedding day. It's kind of like a bit of an abstract painting. That's the way I'd kind of describe it, really. There's 8 episodes. It's a bit dark. It's a bit bizarre. But at the same time, very interesting, a bit of a suspense thriller going on. And I would recommend it, actually, because if you want something a bit quirky, a bit off the wall to watch that will kind of keep you captivated, then I guess this is it then. Something Very Bad Is Going to Happen. It's on Netflix and it's a watch on Botcha Watch. If there is anything else that you'd like me to watch, then all you need to do is just drop me a text on 07925 700 272. I'll be more than happy to watch it.
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2: 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Panorama investigates the Academy Trust, where classrooms are silent and pupils can be sent to detention for looking out of the window. 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Can the likes of Brian and Lucy Colney or Strictly Pros Amy and Carlos evade the brawny, brainy army of hunters? And Transmaster Sony TV, Tarak Mehta Ka Ulta Chashma at 7 p.m. Looking for your daily dose of laughter? India's longest running and your favorite comedy show is here to brighten your day. Catch all the fun, endless laughs now on Sony TV. That's right. You can now watch Tarak Mehta Ka Ulta Chashma on Sony TV tonight. The comedy show that everyone loves.
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2: Time now is 8:45. A massive happy 21st birthday to Ryan from Mum Ravi, Dad Rajiv, younger brother Aryan, from me, Nads, and all the crew here at Sunrise Radio. Wow, what it must feel like to be 21, Ryan. Have an absolutely phenomenal day.

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1: Shout out to Jasmine in Hayes, wishing you a blessed day. Well, what a wonderful morning. Thank you very much. Me back on Saturday.

Saturday night for the big party. That's 7 p.m. to 10 p.m. Lock it in your diaries. Our lovely Shabs is up next. Stay tuned. Leaving with Mashallah from Iqtha Tiger. From me now, have a blessed week ahead. Much love. 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
1: 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Wouldn't you agree?
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16: From the Sky News Centre at 9. The Football Association of Wales is sending a letter to FIFA telling them Gianni Infantino should leave his position as president. His ill-fated plan to sell the commercial stake in the World Cup backfired and was scrapped. The English FA and UEFA say they've lost confidence in his leadership. Wales are the first to officially withdraw support. Our Sports correspondent Rob Harris has their statement.
17: Mr. Infantino has lost the confidence of the FAW to remain at the helm of world football. Failing to put the best interests of football first is a failure we cannot accept. That is damning.
16: An average of almost £200,000 worth of fuel has been stolen from UK petrol stations every day since the Iran war began. Analysis suggests drivers have been taking off after filling up. Labour's accusing Reform UK of using distraction techniques by announcing the Royal Navy will stop small boat crossings if it came into power. The party claims the military would return them to either France or Belgium. The government says Nigel Farage is trying to move people's attention from growing sleaze scandals. Energy Secretary Miatta Fanbula says Labour's taken a three-pronged approach.
18: It's partly about enforcement, so we've seen a doubling of enforcement officers to make sure that people aren't getting on those boats to begin with. Getting to grips with the criminal gangs that are the heart of this. We've seen an increase in arrests about 74%. And then the third plank is making sure that there are safe and legal routes.
16: Ariana Grande's team says the singer's to take a break from public-facing work following the scrutiny it brings. She's pulled out of a London stage production of Sunday in the Park with George next year. Heat health alerts have been issued for most of England. Temperatures are forecast to reach the mid-30s in the southeast. And Simple Minds brought the curtain down on 11 days of action at the Commonwealth Games in Glasgow. Prince Edward officially closed the event, which saw 215 gold medals handed out. That's the latest. I'm Faye de Silva.
7: Honestly, I've been putting MTD off. First it was, I'll do it after this job. Then, after some grouting. After sorting the back of the van. After fish fingers and peas. And then I thought, no, just get it done.
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21: 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Flight ME201, due in from Beirut to Heathrow Terminal 2 at 11:15, expected to land at 10:40 this morning. For further details, please contact your airlines directly before you head out.
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21: Largely cloudy with outbreaks of rain continuing across northern areas today. Drier and hot with sunny spells for central and southern areas before rain develops for some of us in the evening. Maximum temperatures today, 26 in Leeds, 19 in Edinburgh, 27 in Bournemouth and 33 here in London.
22: The weather update with Amara. 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
21: Good morning and welcome to Monday on Sunrise. 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

0: kitna khoobsurat hai ye gana. 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Isse aap sun rahe hain Sunrise par aaj Monday the 3rd of August ki subah Shabnam Sahi ke saath. Jahan bhi aap sun rahe hain, jo bhi is waqt kar rahe hain, hope you had a brilliant weekend. We are on to our heat wave number. Is it 444? I don't know. I've lost count. But the important thing is that you need to prioritize your health. Stay indoors if possible. Stay cool. 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Stay hydrated. Stay with me, Shabnam Sahi. 07925-700-272, the number to WhatsApp me on. Welcome to a new day, a new show. Good morning.
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0: 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Let's quickly look at your beautiful messages. Neelam in Swindon, Purnima in Wisbeach. Raj in Wembley, Sanjay in Wellenborough. Ooh, loving that picture. Guess where we went yesterday? Where did you go yesterday? Did it have anything to do with Arsenal? Of course it did. Hansa in Leicester, Amreen in Karachi, D in London, Praveen in Crawley, Preeti in Crawley, Gore in Newcastle, Suga still in Sicily, sending me glorious pictures of what she's eaten on holiday. Fantastic. Mr. Khan, nice and early. 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Thank you for sharing that nice and early. Sarah in Cheltenham, Divya in Harrow, Shri in Slough. Welcome to the show. Thank you so, so much for your beautiful messages. Now, I binged all 8 episodes of Musafir Cafe this weekend. Absolutely loved it. Massive thanks to those who recommended it. Those who saw it before me. You guys were watching it last week. And Preeti and Jagruthi and so many others, Subhashree, so many others recommending it, saying that, you know what, it's a really interesting watch. I'm on episode 3, I'm on episode 5, etc., etc. Go watch it. Thank you so much. Of course, we already know that this is a slow burn. 8 30-minute episodes, easy on the eye, gentle on the ears, with a hauntingly beautiful soundtrack. Okay, I have to be honest. The songs in Musafir Cafe will make more sense when you've actually, after you've watched the series. All of last week, I was sampling these different songs because I could see that Musafir Cafe was trending on social media. People were watching it, loving it. So, maine kaha chalo gaane bhi sunke dekhte hain. Lekin series ko dekhne ke baad, gaanon mein jaisa ek naya rang milta hai. It is a relationship drama based on a book titled Musafir Cafe by Divya Prakash Dubey. Now streaming on Netflix. If you have 4 hours, like I said, don't be scared by those 8 episodes. Only 30 minutes. That's all each and every episode is. That's how long it is. So you only have to invest 4 hours. Please do go watch it. 3 accomplished actors, Vikrant Massey, Vedika Pinto and Mahima Makwana. They play Chandar, Sudha and Preeti. In a story that oscillates between Bhopal and Mussoorie, between the past and present, between Chandan's relationship with Sudha and his relationship with Preeti. It's messy, it's funny, it's awkward, it's tender, it's mad, it's unconventional for sure. Realistic, absolutely riveting. You are so invested in the characters that you want to know what happens next. And as in any relationship, the things worth fighting for are rarely ever handed to us on a platter. We have to make those difficult decisions. We have to choose what feels right in the moment. We have to learn how to reconcile head and heart. Whether it is something that society expects from us, our parents expect from us, or indeed we expect from ourselves, life and love are complicated things. They never follow a straight path. And the burden of duty, expectations, responsibility, this runs parallel with our hopes, our dreams and our tender moments of togetherness. Musafir Cafe ki sabse khoobsurat baat ye hai. Mujhe aisa laga that it dwells on the what ifs. Agar aisa hua hota to kaisa hota? Agar Chandan ne wo decision nahi liya hota? Agar Sudha ke jeevan mein wo responsibilities nahi hoti? What if Preeti felt this way about him and her? To kaisa hota? You know, a good drama series is one that draws you in holds you close, keeps you engaged, and allows you time for reflection. Leaves you in a space where you're free to draw your own conclusions. Jahan koi bhi hero ya villain nahi hai. They are all victims of circumstances. Apni apni jagah pe har insaan theek hai. In fact, even if you take the supporting cast, maa ka jo character hai. Bete ki shaadi karwana chahti hai, of course. Lekin usse bhi zyada wo bete ko khush dekhna chahti. Or the partner who says you cannot unlove someone you've truly loved. There are beautiful moments scattered throughout the story. That's what makes Musafir Cafe real and relatable. It is an exploration of love, essentially from three different perspectives. It's a good series. Go watch it. And you know what? If you make the mistake of typing Musafir Cafe on Instagram, you're going to get a load of reels thrown your way. I've been watching each and every one of them. So the cast, the principal characters, actors, Vikrant Massey, Vedika Pinto and Mahima Makwana, they were asked their definitions of love. Vedika Pinto, who plays Sudha, wo kehti hai ki I'd like to quote Elif Shafak from her book 40 Rules of Love. वो कहती हैं कि एलिफ शफाक सेज समवेयर दैट इफ यू आर द सेम पर्सन बिफोर एंड आफ्टर यू हैव लव्ड देन यू हैव नॉट लव्ड एट ऑल. लव शुड चेंज यू इन द बेस्ट वे पॉसिबल. Also, it is based on a book by writer Divya Prakash Dubey. Naam sunke itna bhari bharkam sa naam, you think it's someone who's middle-aged, who's had considerable experience. It's a young writer. And he's written this book, he's written many other books like October Junction, Musafir Cafe, many, many others. He was very much a part of the production. He's very much a part of all the reels that they have put out. And, you know, it's so amazing to see that the legacy of storytelling in India now rests on young shoulders who are willing to take risks, creative risks, and pour their heart and soul into a production. By the way, this is also Vikrant Massey and his wife's first home production. They launched their production company, Homemade Films. This is their first work of art, I suppose. I loved it, and I can see that people my age, people far younger than me, older than me, everyone's warming to the story. Like I said, if you have 4 hours, please do go watch. If something stood out for you, tell me what it was, okay? On the other side, songs from two films where travel, self-exploration, form the heart and soul of the story. Option A sounds like this. Baby, baby, baby. Zindagi na milegi dobara, Suraj Jagan. Dil dhadakne do is option A. And ये जवानी है दीवानी मोहित चौहान इलाही दिल धड़कने दो और ये जवानी है दीवानी AOB WhatsApp में
2: Shabnam Sahi on Sunrise with Gullak on Sony TV. Love, laughter and a little family chaos. This is a show that you will instantly relate to. Watch Gullak this Sunday 9 p.m. on Sony TV.
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6: 9.23 on a Monday. You with me, Shabnam Sahi on Sunrise. Pandit Kaushik Joshi in Peterborough, Santoshi in Harrow, Gaurav in Tunbridge Wells, Nirmalji in Highbickham. Kehti hai, isse apne list pe add karna padega. Absolutely, do it now. Add it now. Please. Shree in Slough, Saira in Cheltenham, Omar in Manchester, Vaishali in South Woodford has shared the most amazing selection of holiday photographs from Cornwall. And you say that I was absolutely stunned by the beauty of Cornwall. Absolutely. It is stunning, right? Divya in Harrow, Vajahat in Manchester, thank you so, so much.
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6: 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Before playing the winning song, coming back to Musafir Cafe, I'm not quite sure why so many people are demanding an explanation of the climax in Musafir Cafe. Arey kya mushkil hai samajhne mein bhai? This is what you call leaving the door wide open for season 2. Kahani mein jo twist aata hai na wo last scene mein, uske baad kahani kaun sa ruk legi? Is what was meant to happen. What's so confusing? I mean, it's life, right? Aapko ye bhi bata dun ki kitab aur web series mein, by the way, especially climax mein, bahut farak hai. If you're watching as many reels on Musafir Cafe as I am, then you know exactly what those differences are. Good morning.

0: 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What is the highlight of your week going to be? The most exciting thing that you do? What's going to keep you busy this week? Whatever you do, रहिएगा हमारे साथ। Good morning.
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0: Watch Bhojpuri Bawal starts 2nd August Monday to Sunday at 10 p.m. on Colors TV. The hit of the hour with Jaimin Foods, delicious, convenient pot meals like upma, poha, dal bhat, sabudana khichdi, ready in a matter of minutes. Available at stores near you, Jaimin, the ethnic taste of India. Like I said before, the songs of Musafir Cafe take on a new meaning once you've seen the series. Rekha Bhardwaj, Raghav Kaushik, Darmia. Good morning.

0: taken from Musafir Cafe, Rekha Bhardwaj, Raghav Kaushik. 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Life and love are a series of what ifs. 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Isse aap sun rahe Sunrise par aaj Monday the 3rd ki subah Shabnam Sahi ke saath. 07925-702-72. If you've seen Musafir Cafe, if you've loved, perhaps not liked it at all for one reason or the other, let me know why. Jahan bhi aap sun rahe, hope you're having a beautiful Monday. The hit of the hour with Jaimin Foods. 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Jaimin Foods, the ethnic taste of India. Monday is Coronation Day on Sunrise, and this week the Artist of the Week crown rests on Sunidhi Chauhan's head. Taken from the film Tismar Khan. Welcome to your daily dose of food trivia, recipes and food facts on Sunrise Radio. 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
0: 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Monday the 3rd of August, aap sun rahe Sunrise Radio, Shabnam Sahi ke saath. 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Ravinder is asking, is there a competition on the show today? 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
10: A11 northbound between the junctions with A1075 and A47. Current delays of 20 minutes against expected traffic. There's a broken down vehicle there.
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10: I was going to say Sheila is the artist of the week. 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
2: 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Panorama investigates the Academy Trust, where classrooms are silent and pupils can be sent to detention for looking out of the window. 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Can the likes of Brian and Lucy Colney or Strictly Pros Amy and Carlos evade the brawny, brainy army of hunters? And Thomas Masa Sonny TV, Tarak Mehta Ka Ulta Chashma at 7 p.m. Looking for your daily dose of laughter? India's longest running and your favorite comedy show is here to brighten your day. Catch all the fun, endless laughs now on Sony TV. That's right, you can now watch Tarak Mehta Ka Ulta Chashma on Sony TV tonight. The comedy show that everyone loves.
1: 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Shabnam Sahi on Sunrise with Good Luck on Sony TV. Love, laughter and a little family chaos. This is a show that you will instantly relate to. 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
17: 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This is a show that you will instantly relate to. 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
1: 9:50 on Sunrise with me, Shabnam Sahi. There's so much love pouring in for Musafir Cafe. 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

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That is what draws us to this series. I mean, not just Vikrant Massey, Vedika Pinto and Mahima Makwana. Look at the supporting cast. Adil Hussain. Ah! Lovleen Mishra, who plays Sudha ki ma. I know her rather well. You know, her elder sister, Kiran Mishra, used to be on radio with me in Delhi, years older than I am. 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What an iconic character that was. To see her play a mum so brilliantly, absolutely amazing. Oh, man.

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2: 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This is a show that you will instantly relate to. 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
11: 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Did you hear my review of Musafir Cafe? I know you watched it and loved it too. Darshan in India, thank you so much. D9 Guildford, welcome to the show. Dowlings in Birmingham, thank you very, very much for that. Meena in Surrey, how are you, my friend? Rahiyega mere saath. Poore 12 baje tak.
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11: Idris and Mum in Hackney, Monday Mubarak to you. Neelam says, I've got a full house. Your daughter Zainab is with you, but more important than that, your lovely granddaughter Amel, who's 11, is also listening to the radio, waiting for her name. Amel, did I say your name right? I'm sure you're having a fabulous time with your grandma and your mum. Have an amazing, amazing time up getting there with me at the moment for their summer holiday. Perfect. You know what? I thought we are done talking about Musafir Cafe for today. For today, we know that this is a long conversation. But so many of you have shared so many beautiful thoughts on what you thought made it an unmissable watch. I'm picking out a long WhatsApp message here. Of course, I have to paraphrase what she says. Devika, first and foremost, thank you so much for your very generous comments. Thank you. I'm originally from Pune, been in London for the last 40 years. Shabnam, absolutely love your show, although I've started tuning in only very recently. And you say that the reason why Musafir Cafe works is because it allows us to revisit our own story, revisit our past without guilt. And you say that I did so as a mother and as a woman. You know what? You are absolutely right. You're absolutely right. I was thinking, as I was watching Musafir Cafe, I was thinking the same thing. Those of us who are my age, middle age, our kids are that age. Our children are now that age when friendship turns into relationship, may or may not lead to marriage, heartache, heartbreak, jubilation, celebration. They're all a part of the story. Right? और कहानी देखते वक्त मैं ये भी सोच रही थी कि चंदर और सुधा के बीच जो हुआ अगर मेरे बेटे के साथ ऐसा हो तो मुझे कितना बुरा लगे राइट बट मैंने फिर ये भी सोचा कि आई डिसाइडेड वेरी अर्ली ऑन इन माई जर्नी 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have that confidence to know that when they're ready, if they're ready, that is the only perfect time for marriage. And I just need to tell them, as all parents do, that we are here for you, you know, but you need to make that decision yourself. Of course,

0: Every mother wants their child settled. Every mother wants that their child should have someone in their lives who loves them, who will make all the compromises, who will be on the journey with them, and that they won't be lonely. But at the end of the day, just like Chandan's mother, in Musafir Cafe, apne bachchon ki khushi, chahe wo beta ho ya beti, even beti ko constantly to keep saying that, you know, beti shadi kar lo, as if shadi is the solution to every problem. Sometimes it is the beginning of the biggest problem, right? Log kya kahenge ke chakkar mein log kya kuch nahi karte. But I think that people of my generation, we've realized that happiness supersedes everything else. You don't have to do certain things just to make people happy, just to make others happy, and just to tick certain boxes. If you've not done it, there's no way you're going to force that on your children, right? And so Musafir Cafe, as you point out, Devika, you're absolutely right. It makes you reflect on this emotion, on relationships, on pressures from society, on what your heart is saying, what your head is saying, what you should do, what perhaps you shouldn't do, the risk that you can take, the risk that you're scared to take. It allows you to reflect on all of that. That's what makes it such a riveting watch. 07925-700-272 is where we are sipping this coffee, of course. Now, movie stars have a fragile, volatile, tempestuous love-hate relationship with the press, right? We know that. And the latest media circus, yahi keh sakti hu main isko? Latest media circus on a fresh new chapter in the Hrithik Roshan-Kangana Ranaut controversy. This deserves neither our time nor our attention, but the story is difficult to avoid. Oof. It's here, there, everywhere. Someone made a statement, the world owes Hrithik Roshan an apology. That led to a social media meltdown, a million memes. Then he responded to the statement. She hit back before anyone could say, wait, what? What's going on? This was a trending story. Pushing this to one side, Shah Rukh Khan's big Christmas release, King, has so much riding on it, so much excitement and hype around it, that this Siddharth Anand directorial precipitated a bidding war on the weekend. Aapne suna iske baare mein? And this bidding war was among the likes of Sony and Saregama and T-Series, each wanting to secure the music rights to King, knowing that the music will be one of the highlights, right? Now, Bollywood insiders say that music giants are willing to pay up to 50 crores, which, if it comes through, would make it one of the biggest music deals in recent times, after Ramayan and Dhurandhar 2. In a related story, Dhurandhar 2 se yaad aaya. Shashwat Sachdev, probably Bollywood's most sought-after composer at the moment, he confessed in an interview with Shekhar Suman in his newly revived chat show that the credit for his achievements should go equally to his parents, his sibling and his spouse, because each supported and encouraged him in unique ways, giving the artist within him room to flourish and grow. What a beautiful chat that was. 07925-700-272 is where we're having a riveting conversation on love, on life, on musafirs, on coffee and a whole lot of other things. Right, bearing in mind the fact that Shashwat Sachdev is the flavour of the season in Bollywood. Two songs from two other films that he scored the music for. Option A. Vishal Mishra, Aditi Singh Sharma from Veere Di Wedding. 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Veere Di Wedding or Kesari Chapter 2? A or B? WhatsApp me.
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1: 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You're with me, Shabnam Sahi, on Sunrise. 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
1: 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Meena in Surrey, you binged Musafir Cafe and loved it too, and I love the rest of your message as well. Padma Bhushan Pandit Ajay Chakravarti, Jubin Nautiyal and others, Parvardigar from Kesri, Chapter 2.

taken from the soundtrack of Kesari Chapter 2. Jubin Nautiyal, Pandit Ajay Chakravarti and others, Parvardigar. See, you're listening to Sunrise Monday ki subah Shabnam Sahi ke saath. Simran in Glasgow says, Shabnam, I absolutely love your honesty. You give us a glimpse of your private life, which is what we find absolutely riveting and unmissable, to quote Shabnam Sahi. The hit of the hour with Jamin Foods. Enjoy their lip-smacking range of puff bites in mast masala, lemon chili chataka, Mexican jalapeno, and so much more. Jamin Foods, the ethnic taste of India. 07925-702-72, the number to WhatsApp me on. Have you noticed how we've got so much more time to talk about such interesting things on the show now? Drama series that you may have seen, movies that you can't wait to watch. Your reviews mean everything. WhatsApp them to me. Good morning.

0: Fahim Abdullah on lead vocals, the title track from Sayyara. मौसम जरा सा रूठा हुआ है, इसे आप सुन रहे हैं सनराइज पर आज मंडे की सुबह शबनम साही के साथ. मिस्टर खान कहते हैं, Who wants Sayyara 2 and what would the story be like? They're making Sayyara 2, aren't they? Well, they're not calling it Sayyara 2. But Ahaan Pandey, Anith Paddar reuniting with Mohit Suri for a romantic story. I mean, we're all going to be thinking of Sayyara when we watch that, right? When it does arrive, eventually. You know, I was thinking the success of Sayyara also proves to us how massively important luck is. इसलिए कह रही हूँ क्योंकि अहान पांडे, चलिए, he's not a star kid, but he has roots in Bollywood. He's Chunky Pandey's nephew, right? But Anith Paddar was a complete outsider. She was a Delhi girl. She did political science honors, the same as me. She moved to Mumbai because she loved to act. She started doing small commercials first. Then she got a breakthrough role on some web series. Eventually, she ended up playing this character in Sayyara, and now she's a movie star. There's no dearth of offers. But when you watch something like Musafir Cafe, how amazing were Vedika Pinto and Mahima Makwana? Talent ki, beautiful, talented, committed actors ki koi kami nahi hai. सिर्फ और सिर्फ लक ये डिसाइड करता है कि आप एक मूवी स्टार बनते हैं या फिर आप एक टीवी स्टार, ओटीटी स्टार बन के रह जाते हैं. बट इट्स 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There's no way we can become movie stars. Aisa nahi hona chahiye, right? The hit of the hour with Jamin Foods, delicious convenient pot meals like upma, poha, dal bhat, sabudana khichdi, ready in a matter of minutes, available at stores near you. 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
1: Here's today's Sunrise Foodie question. What is the name of the popular North Indian combination featuring fluffy, deep-fried, unleavened bread paired with a spicy, rich chickpea curry? 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
0: 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Monday the 3rd of August, aap sun rahe hain Sunrise Radio Shabnam Sahi ke saath. On the other side, a song from a film that stars someone who was also an outsider in Bollywood. He was a Delhi lad, made his way to Mumbai. The rest is history.
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5: Every week in the UK, 12 apparently fit and healthy young people aged 35 and under die suddenly from an undiagnosed heart defect. 80% of these cases will have shown no symptoms, and often the first sign of a problem will be the last. 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
5: 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Madhu's Mayfair at the Dilly has reopened its doors with a stunning new makeover, with a brand new spectacular bar and lounge, which will make you gasp, wow! The main dining room follows on taking your breath away as you enter this palatial setting. 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
11: Looking at the A32 southbound between junctions A272 and 33, delays of up to 15 minutes against expected traffic. There's a broken down vehicle there.
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11: Mr. Khan says nepotism will always be there, not just in the industry, but it works everywhere. Politics, in life, big sharks always rule, you're right. And speaking of outsiders making it big in Mumbai, Shah Rukh Khan ki kahani to aapko kitni baar main suna chuki. When he first arrived in Mumbai, every door was slammed in his face. He wasn't considered handsome enough to play the male lead. And then one fine day, standing by the sea through a web of tears, he promised to God ki ek din na main kuch ban ke dikhaunga.

0: Shabnam Sahi on Sunrise with Gullak on Sony TV. Love, laughter and a little family chaos. This is a show that you will instantly relate to. Watch Gullak this Sunday 9 PM on Sony TV.
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2: 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So many people WhatsApping me for the first time only to talk about Musafir Cafe. I love it. Sanjeev in Ealing, Arman in Bournemouth, Naval in London. You guys are highlighting the fact that Musafir Cafe also reminds us yet again that life is short. These moments will pass in a blink. Agar waqai aap kisi cheez ke liye passionate hai aur aap kuch karna chahte hain na, don't leave it for tomorrow. You know, there's that scene where Vikrant Massey's character says, life is short, life is short, life is short. And Sudha says, ek bar agar aur kaha na, I'll make it even shorter by murdering you. Humor and heart. That's what this series has, right?

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3: Shabnam Sahi on Sunrise with Gullak on Sony TV. Love, laughter and a little family chaos. This is a show that you will instantly relate to. 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
19: Vicky Kaushal said, "When you take this journey of becoming an actor, there are only destinations. 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
13: Gianni Infantino is coming under increasing pressure to leave his position as FIFA president. The English FA have followed their Welsh counterparts by sending a letter to football's governing body withdrawing their support for the head of global football. It's over his botched attempts to sell off stakes in the World Cup. Football journalist Henry Winters says this could be the end of Infantino's 10 years in charge.
16: The FA and the Welsh FA are saying we're not going to support you in March, but what is far more significant is what is actually going to happen now, because I think there are a lot of people who want him to resign. They want him to go now because he's taken this great sport and the world game to the brink of civil war.
13: A 9-year-old girl's died after being found seriously injured at an industrial estate in Arbroath just after midnight. A man's been arrested. Reform UK's deputy leader Richard Tice is being looked into by the Parliamentary Standards Watchdog. It's understood it relates to a possible failure to declare an interest when talking about Israel in a Westminster Hall debate. There's a warning of some potential food shortages in the UK because of the prolonged dry weather. The National Farmers Union says there's immense pressure on the dairy sector. Ariana Grande's representative says the singer's to take a break from public life following scrutiny. Anna Bates reports.
22: The announcement comes days after she released a music video for new single Petal, which sparked comments online about her health. It's something the Wicked star addressed previously back in 2023.
23: I think we should be gentler and less comfortable commenting on people's bodies, no matter what.
22: She's pulled out of next year's London production of Sunday in the Park with George. Her tour brings a 10-night residency to the O2 beginning next week.
13: And Gatwick says a fault with its jet fuel supply has been resolved. An alert was issued yesterday. That's the latest. I'm Faye De Silva.
24: OK, Laura, from the top.
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27: And a quick look at some of our long-haul arrivals this morning. Flight ME201 due in from Beirut to Heathrow Terminal 2 at 11.15, landed earlier at 10.30. Virgin Atlantic Flight VS106 due in from Seattle to Heathrow Terminal 3 at 10 past midday, scheduled to land at 12.40 this afternoon. For further details, please contact your airlines directly before you head out.
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27: Largely cloudy with outbreaks of rain continuing across northern areas this afternoon. Drier and hot with sunny spells for central and southern areas before rain develops for some by evening. Maximum temperatures today, 31 in Birmingham, 33 in London, 30 in Southampton and 32 in Cambridge.
28: The weather update with Amara. 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

0: 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Are you on a holiday? Are you in a far away place listening to Sunrise on your app? Are you enjoying a staycation this year? Are you looking after family, grandchildren perhaps? Are the children driving you nuts? You can tell me. 07925-700-272 is the number for that. Good morning.
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0: 07925-700-272 is the studio WhatsApp number. Neelam, earlier you sent me a beautiful picture of your 11-year-old granddaughter, Amel, spending time with you right now with her mum. Our 11-year-old Kiana Sahi, with her brother and her mum, they're on their way from Nairobi to London. She actually WhatsApped me a little while ago using the in-flight Wi-Fi, which is so amazing, right? It's a bit scary, but it's amazing. So we're expecting family, a big family. Well, not big. There are many members missing, but a family reunion of sorts starting today for the next 3.5 weeks. And that's going to be amazing too. What is going to be the highlight of your summer? Batayega mujhe zarur. Vinny in Barnet, Chole Bature, of course, is the right answer. Isn't it yum? Aditi, where are you and when are you off to India? Will you be carrying your sketchbook with you? I hope you do. Thank you for that message. Sarah in Cheltenham, Santoshi in Harrow is saying, is the competition over? Which competition are you talking about? That competition got over on Friday on my show. Shobnaji in Raynham, thank you so much. Preeti in Crawley says, super busy Monday. Abhi breakfast bhi nahi kiya. What? 11:14 ko breakfast bhi nahi kiya aur bachche so rahe hain, you're waiting for your coffee? Welcome to summer. 07925-700-272 is the number to WhatsApp me on. Poonam says, hi S, Kim Cho, loving your show as always, cooking away for my munchkins with you in the background. And just wanted to give a shout out to Faye, your newsreader, absolutely adore her voice. Thanks for always making us happy with our evergreen Sunrise Radio. Stay blessed. Poonam, thank you so much. 07925-700-272 is the studio WhatsApp number now. This has to be the most unlikely collaboration that I can think of. Akshay Kumar in an R.D. Barman biopic. What? What? R.D. Barman as an R.D. Barman? Music composer R.D. Barman? That R.D. Barman? And Akshay as an Akshay? As in Twinkle Khanna's husband? That Akshay? In an R.D. Barman biopic. Crazy, right? Apparently not. So more than a decade after collaborating on acclaimed films like Special Chabbis and Baby, Akshay Kumar and filmmaker Neeraj Pandey are set to work together once again. Now, the actor has reportedly come on board Neeraj's upcoming biopic on legendary composer R.D. Barman, headlined by Farhan Akhtar, which means Farhan Akhtar is going to be playing R.D. Barman. While details about Akshay's role remain confidential, sources suggest that his appearance will play an important part in the film's narrative. They're saying that, you know, Akshay and Neeraj, they share immense mutual respect, and it didn't take much convincing for the actor to say yes. The moment Neeraj narrated the role, Akshay agreed to be a part of the film. It's a special appearance, but one that carries a lot of weight in the story. Who could he possibly play? Is he playing R.D. Barman's dad? Again, another legendary composer, Sachin Dev Barman. I don't know. Now, this project marks Akshay Kumar and Neeraj Pandey's first collaboration since they did Baby, which came out in 2015. Before that, the duo delivered the critically acclaimed Special Chabbis in 2013, a film that remains one of the most celebrated heist thrillers in Hindi cinema. Are you excited? Let me know on WhatsApp, of course. Now, Farhan Akhtar has clearly decided to take the musician stroke rock star in him quite seriously. He'll be playing R.D. Barman in this biopic. He's already playing sitar legend Pandit Ravi Shankar in a 4-part biopic on the Beatles. This is directed by Sam Mendes and it's out in 2027, I believe. How far away does 2027 seem now? Blink and it's going to be here, right? Let's just hope director Neeraj Pandey can bring out the best in Farhan Akhtar and craft a story as memorable as the man. On the other side, अच्छा एक बात बताइए, आरडी बर्मन की वो धुन ना फ्रॉम 1942 अ लव स्टोरी, एक लड़की को देखा तो ऐसा लगा, इसका सेकंड वर्स आपने कभी सुना है? मैंने तो कभी नहीं सुना. दिस इज योर चांस टू फाइंड आउट व्हाट द सेकंड वर्स माइट साउंड लाइक. आई सस्पेक्ट इट साउंड्स द सेम एज द फर्स्ट वर्स, बट ऑफ कोर्स द लिरिक्स आर गोइंग टू बी कंप्लीटली डिफरेंट, राइट? ऑप्शन ए इज दिस.
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0: 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Or would you prefer something a bit more upbeat, a bit more quintessential R.D. Burman? R.D. Burman ka sangeet, R.D. Burman ki awaaz. Taken from the film Sholay. 1942, a love story or Sholay? A or B? WhatsApp me.

0: Shabnam Sahi on Sunrise with Gullak on Sony TV. Love, laughter and a little family chaos. This is a show that you will instantly relate to. Watch Gullak this Sunday 9 p.m. on Sony TV.
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11: 11:23 on a Monday. You with me, Shabnam Sahi on Sunrise. As you probably know, Sony TV's new show, Gullak, is a piggy bank full of memories. Funny, emotional, super relatable moments from the life of this family. Which is, I think, the heart and soul of the storyline, right? 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
11: 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Atia in Coventry, Vijay ji, thank you so much for your message. Massive thanks to those who voted. In a roundabout way, people are trying to say to me that ek ladki ko dekha to aisa laga jaise khilta gulab, jaise shayar ka khab, jaise ban mein hiran, jaise ujli kiran, jaise chandni raat, jaise narmi ki baat, jaise mandir mein jalta koi diya. Hum bahut sun chuke hain Shabnam ji. Could we please have Shole, Mehbooba, Mehbooba on Sunrise? Your wish is my command.

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2: 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Monday the 3rd of August आप सुन रहे हैं सनराइज रेडियो शबनम साही के साथ, मेरा और आपका साथ Monday to Friday 9 से 12 के बीच. My gule gulzar in Ealing. I hope you're having a beautiful Monday. The hit of the hour with Jaimin Foods. 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

0: 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Isse Aap Sun Rahe Hain Sunrise Par Aaj Monday Ki Subah Shabnam Sahi Ke Saath. A bit of this, a bit of that, a bit of chit, a whole lot of chat. The hit of the hour with Jamin Foods. Enjoy the yummiest flavors in potato chips like Mexican chili, masala, tomato and salted. 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
15: The M3 eastbound between junctions 12 and 11. Current delays of 15 minutes against expected traffic. There's a broken down vehicle there. That's the M3 eastbound between junctions 12 and 11.
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1: Mudhoo's Mayfair at the Dilly has reopened its doors with a stunning new makeover, with a brand new spectacular bar and lounge which will make you gasp, wow! 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As well as the Mudhoo's classics, try some of the delicious newcomers, Saag Bharata, butter chicken chops and the delightful Nimbu fish. 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Mudhoo's Mayfair at the Dilly, open daily for dinner and now also open every day for high chai between 12 and 3 p.m. To book, call 0208 574 1897. 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
2: Ah, that's my orchestra of rubber ducks playing for me whilst I soak in a bubble bath. 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I wish I could tell you that checking your tax and making any claims on the HMRC app felt like this. But I wouldn't go that far. 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
2: 11.51 on a Monday. You've been listening to Shabnam Sahi on Sunrise. My time is almost up. Wrapping up the show with this beautiful song from Animal. Kavita is next. Keep it locked. Don't go anywhere. Bye-bye.

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0: 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Shabnam Sahi on Sunrise with Gullak on Sony TV. Love, laughter and a little family chaos. This is a show that you will instantly relate to. Watch Gullak this Sunday 9 p.m. on Sony TV.
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2: 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This is a show that you will instantly relate to. 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
3: Vicky Kaushal said, "When you take this journey of becoming an actor, there are only destinations. 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
6: From the Sky News Centre at midday, both English and Welsh FAs are to say Gianni Infantino shouldn't be re-elected FIFA president. There's increasing pressure on the head of world football's governing body over his botched attempts to sell off stakes in the World Cup to private investors. A woman who scammed an elderly pensioner out of hundreds of thousands of pounds before fleeing has had her sentence extended by 2 months on her return to the UK. Pamela Gwinnett was tracked down in Tenerife and was convicted in her absence. Reform UK wants to use the Royal Navy to intercept small boats in the channel.
7: There is an argument doing the rounds in the media that it's okay. It's fine. The numbers are 40% lower than they were this time last year. But it only takes one or two Iranian terrorists to come into Britain and commit a mass atrocity for this to be a disaster.
6: Leader Nigel Farage says the proposal to send migrants back to France, if his party makes it into government, would comply with international law. Labour's accusing the party of distractions. Meanwhile, Reform's deputy leader Richard Tice is being looked into by the Parliamentary Standards Watchdog. It's understood it relates to a possible failure to declare an interest when talking about Israel. Farmers are warning the prolonged dry weather could lead to some potential food shortages in the UK this winter. The National Farmers Union's calling for practical measures to help, including making it easier to build on-farm reservoirs to store rainwater. Farmer Andrew Ward says the lack of rain's having an impact.
8: "I would say as an average, we're going to be probably 2.5 tonne a hectare down on our average, which is a tonne an acre. So, you know, that's just one farm. That is just huge. When you look at that all over the country, we are going to be short of wheat, there's no doubt about it."
6: And after her tour wraps up in London next month, Ariana Grande is taking a step back from public life. She's also pulled out of a stage production. That's the latest. I'm Fader Silver.
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9: Largely cloudy with outbreaks of rain continuing across northern areas this afternoon. Drier and hot with sunny spells for central and southern areas before rain develops for some here by this evening.
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9: 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Kavitha here on Sunrise Radio. Welcome to Monday. Welcome to August. Well, I mean, I know August started a couple of days ago, but you know what I mean. Right, let's get the show started off with some back-to-back Ghani Bhavri lined up for you in just a minute. 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
1: 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It is Monday.
0: It's the 3rd of August. 12:12 is your time. Welcome to your afternoon show with me, Kavitha. I will be with you until 4pm this afternoon now. How was your weekend? What did you get up to? You can, of course, let me know over on WhatsApp, 07925 700 272. That's the WhatsApp number. Pop over there, drop me a little message. Say hello. I want to have a little chit-chat. A couple of you have already messaged in, actually. Afternoon to Pravin. Hi, Olaj. Hello, Hansa. I see all of you over there. Lovely to have you joining me this Monday afternoon. Now, today is a little less busy than last Monday. Last Monday was a busy old day. We had interviews and guests. We had competitions. Today, we don't have competition, I'm afraid. I don't have an interview. It's just you and me hanging out together and chilling out. But that doesn't mean it's going to be boring or anything like that. No way. Because I've got loads of chit-chat for you. I've got loads of tunes for you. And I've got loads of fun and games for you as well. Let's first start things off with your listener's choice vote.
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0: All right, would you like to hear song number one?

0: Dil Mardi. Bit of a different vibe there. What vibe are you feeling though right now? Because it's up to you, not me. 07925 700 272 is the WhatsApp number. Let me know.
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4: Afternoon. How are we doing, everybody? It's Kavita here on Sunrise Radio. Oh, lots more of you messaging in. Hi to Nisha. Hi, Kaushik. Who else we got? Hi to Syra as well. Oh, I see all of you over there. Hope you're having a lovely Monday so far. Now, today is National Watermelon Day. So if you're a fan of watermelon, today's a bit of an excuse to have a watermelon. Do you know what? I have a controversial opinion. I don't like watermelon. Ugh. I just don't like the way it tastes. That's my controversial thing of the day. Have you got any controversial opinions for me? Things that you're supposed to love, but you don't like. Like, for example, maybe you don't like mangoes. I mean, I love mangoes. I love mangoes, but I'm actually a little bit allergic to them. So mangoes don't love me the way I love mangoes. But is there anything that everybody else loves and you just do not get it? You don't want it. You don't engage. And it might not be food. Could be, say, a TV show. Maybe you're like, I'm not a fan of Indian Idol or something. And everybody else is obsessed. 07925 700 272. Let me know your controversial opinions this Monday afternoon. I've got some more tunes on the way for you, though. Let's get your hit of the hour on next.
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2: The M6 going southbound at Junction 11, Cannock to Junction 10, Wolverhampton has severe congestion there, causing heavy tailbacks, delays of over half an hour there. The M4 going westbound at Junction 18 to Junction 19 has a road traffic collision there and delays of 25 minutes.
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1: 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Thunder, the revenge for you there on Sunrise Radio. Afternoon, it is 12:41. Kavita here on Sunrise Radio. Now, I don't know about you, but it is the start of August. Now, it really feels like we are in the midst of summer, doesn't it? Now, have you booked your holiday yet? Because if you haven't, there is still time. 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
6: Vicky Kaushal said, "When you take this journey of becoming an actor, there are only destinations. 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
7: from Moscone Center at 1. Gianni Infantino reportedly wants the Trump administration to help keep him on as FIFA president. He's apparently scheduled private talks with US Secretary of State Marco Rubio. The English Football Association's following Wales in officially withdrawing support after Infantino's botched attempts to sell off stakes in the World Cup. Former FA chief executive Mark Palios says the worrying direction taken by football's global governing body was evident at this summer's tournament.
8: FIFA acknowledged that you could have a secondary market in tickets. Well, that's a gift to the touts. Then you have things like the spectacle itself with the hydration breaks, some of which were not necessary. So you're already seeing fans being turned into customers.
7: A 9-year-old girl's died after being found seriously injured at an industrial estate in Arbroath just after midnight. A man's been arrested. A man's been jailed for 2 years and 4 months for keeping his dead mum inside a freezer for almost 3 years to keep claiming her benefits. 60-year-old Christopher Phillips admitted fraud and preventing the lawful burial of Sylvia Phillips, who died in 2023 in Porthcawl. There are warnings of potential food shortages with a prolonged period of dry weather impacting farmers. The National Farmers Union's warning of immense pressure on the dairy sector. NFU President Tom Bradshaw's calling for the government to support the needed infrastructure.
9: We need to build those reservoirs on farm. We need changes to the water abstraction system so that we can have more flexibility to fill those reservoirs whenever we've got surplus water. And then we can utilise those reservoirs to produce the crops and to try to build the resilience of our food systems.
7: Reform UK's Nigel Farage says a plan to use the Royal Navy to intercept small boats in the Channel complies with international law. He says if his party makes it into government, migrants will be sent back to France. And Ariana Grande's teams blamed endless scrutiny for her planned break from public life. The singer will wrap up her current tour in London first. That's the latest. I'm Faye De Silva.
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11: Let's take a look at your weather. Largely cloudy with outbreaks of rain continuing across northern areas this afternoon. Drier and hot with sunny spells for central and southern areas before rain develops for some here by this evening.
12: The weather update with Amara. 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
11: 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Kavita here on Sunrise Radio. Right, we've got your back-to-backs on the way. Malung lined up for you first. Jedan Shah lined up for you after that as well. And then after your back-to-backs, we'll play a little game. It's on the way for you soon.
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0: 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Hello, good afternoon. It is Kavitha here on your Monday afternoon, the first Monday in August. How's it feel? Summer holidays are well and truly underway, aren't they? Are you working at the minute? Are you chilling at the minute? Whatever it is you're doing, you are welcome here. And of course, you can drop me a little message over on WhatsApp 07925 700 272. That's the WhatsApp number. You can say hello. Now, you need that number for two things coming up. For my game and for our listener's choice. So get ready for both of those. Let's kickstart with your game, shall we? We're going to do your music game this hour. So I'm going to play you a tiny clip of a song. You just have to figure out what it is. How good is your Bollywood knowledge? How good is your music recall? Well, let's find out, shall we? All right, you ready? Let's turn the background music down. Here we go. Listen to this. What is my mystery song? That's it. That's all you get. I feel so mean. All right, let's hear it again. That's it. Can you figure it out just from that 1 second clip? Tell you what, if you get it after the first play, extra points, my friends, extra points. 07925 700 272. That's the WhatsApp number. I promise it'll get a little bit easier as we go throughout the hour. I'll play you just a tiny bit more in a moment. Right, let's vote for your listener's choice next.
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0: This one from Thal is song one. 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
0: Adnan Sami, Salaam e Ishq. 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Song number two. Which one do you want to hear though? Because the choice is yours, not mine. 07925 700 272 is the WhatsApp number. Let me know.

0: 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Love, laughter and a little family chaos. This is a show that you will instantly relate to. Watch Gullak this Sunday 9 p.m. on Sony TV.
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1: 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Ishq Bina Kya Marna. Of course, the wonderful Sonu on the vocals of this track. What a voice.
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1: Good afternoon, my friends. It is Kavitha here on Sunrise Radio. Welcome! If you just joined us, welcome. If you've been with me for a while, we're playing a little game this hour. Right, I have to do some special shout-outs. Jandan, Aniruddha, Nandita and Shafiq. You guys figured out my mystery song already. And I've barely played you a second of it. I'm really impressed. Now, if you haven't got it right just yet, don't worry. There is time. Let's have another little listen. So far, all I've played you is this. That's it. That's all you've had so far. Would you like another little second? Another second or two? All right, let's give you a tiny bit more, tiny bit more. Here we go then. Have a little listen to this. Oh. Oh, quite a clue there. You even heard a little bit of a voice coming in. What song is that? Can you now hear it in your head and like sing through the song? What is it? 07925 700 272 if you want to have a guess this afternoon. In the meantime, hey, we haven't played this one in a while, actually. Your hit of the hour, getting some Ed Sheeran on for you.
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2: Let's take a little look at your roads. What's happening out there then? Well, the M6 at Junction 11, that's Cannock to Junction Town Wolverhampton, has severe congestion there, causing heavy tailbacks near Wolverhampton. Delays of half an hour there. The M4 going westbound, Junction 18 to Junction 19, has an incident on the road there. Delays of 25 minutes or so.
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0: Lifestyle on Sunrise Radio. AP Dylan, afternoon friends. Kavitha here with you. How are you doing this Monday afternoon? Have you had your lunch yet? Are you working? Are you chilling today? Well, you can let me know over on WhatsApp 07925 700 272. Now, you need that number as well for my little game that we're playing. I'm playing my mystery song game with you. I have not given you much to go on, have I? I've been a little bit mean this afternoon. I've only given you a tiny, tiny clip. Well, here we go. I'm going to give you a little bit more and see if that can help you figure out my mystery song. I'll give you some clues. Arijit Singh is on the vocals. This tune came out in about 2016. It's from a movie, so that's actually the year the movie came out. Let's have a listen. Oh, what do you think? Is that enough? Is that enough to figure it out? Do you want a little bit more? Have another little listen. Oh, loads, loads to go on there. Give me like a whole 5 seconds. 07925 700 272. If you want to guess our mystery song this Monday afternoon.
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3: And the time is 11 minutes until 1 o'clock this afternoon. Sorry, 11 minutes until 2 o'clock this afternoon. There we go. I'm already stuck in the past, aren't I? Right, let's find out what the answer is for my mystery song this hour. I've been playing you this tiny clip. That's it. I didn't give you much. I mean, we only started with 1 second, but I tell you what, quite a few of you have figured it out. Chandan, Aniruddha, Nandita, Shafiq, Shri, Anil, Afnan, Dee, Mahika and KP, Poonam, Ash, Saqib, Ranuka, Jayesh, Nazia, Kushi and Sophie. Ah, you guys, you figured it out. You got my mystery song. From Befikre, this is Nashe Sicharge.

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10: Vicky Kaushal said, "When you take this journey of becoming an actor, there are only destinations. One, where people give you that limelight and expect the world from you. 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
0: From the Sky News Centre at 2, Gianni Infantino's reportedly scheduled private talks with the US Secretary of State this afternoon. It's understood the FIFA president wants the Trump administration to keep him in office. The English FA is to follow Wales in officially withdrawing support following his now scrapped attempt to sell off stakes in the World Cup. A convicted fraudster who raided £300,000 from a pensioner's life savings has been sentenced to an extra 2 months in jail. 63-year-old Pamela Gwinnett was originally sentenced to 6 years in her absence after fleeing to Tenerife. Her victim, Joan Green's step-grandson David Bolton, spoke outside court.
11: 4 years ago, we started this initial investigation, raising complaints to the social services, Lancashire Police. Nothing was being done. We're so grateful towards all Bolton Police for raising this case and highlighting the abuse that goes on, and these people need to be stopped.
0: Man's been arrested after a 9-year-old girl was found injured at an industrial estate in Angus. Police in Arbroath were called just after midnight. Reform UK says it will send the Royal Navy to intercept small migrant boats in the Channel if it gets into power. Labour's accusing the party of creating distractions. Ariana Grande is taking a step back from public life when her tour ends in London next month. It means she won't appear in a stage production next year. The singer's representatives say it follows what they call endless public scrutiny. In 2023, Ariana took to social media to address fans' concerns about her health.
12: I think we should be gentler and less comfortable commenting on people's bodies, no matter what. If you think you're saying something good or well-intentioned, whatever it is, healthy, unhealthy, big, small, this, that, we should really work towards not doing that as much.
0: And we're being told food shortages this winter could be caused by a lack of sustained rainfall. The National Farmers Union spoken of early wheat harvests leading to what it calls a challenging season. That's the latest. I'm Cam Hall.
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13: The weather update with Amara. 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
8: Largely cloudy with outbreaks of rain continuing across northern areas this afternoon. Drier and hot with sunny spells for central and southern areas before rain develops for some here by this evening.
13: The weather update with Amara. 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
8: 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Kavita here on Sunrise Radio. All right then, let's get your 2 o'clock hour off to a great start with your back-to-backs. Nachinu Jikarada on the way for you next. Sadhka lined up after that. 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

0: 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Hello, my friends. Afternoon. It is Kavitha here on Sunrise Radio. This is our chill out chit chat hour. Anything you want to chat about, let me know. WhatsApp is the place to go. 07925 700 272. That's the WhatsApp number. I've got a little poll coming up for you in a minute. This is all linked to an article I was reading in the paper, and I want your opinions on it and see which side you are on. But we'll talk about that a little bit later on this afternoon. Loads more to tell you about as well. Hey, have you been to Mudhoo's Mayfair at the Dilly? Well, it's reopened its doors with a stunning new makeover with a brand new spectacular bar and lounge, which will make you gasp. Wow! Open daily for dinner and now also open every day for high chai between 12 and 3pm. To book, call 0208 574 1897. Advanced booking advised for London's newest restaurant and bar lounge hotspot. Sounds yummy, eh? If you're looking for a special treat, that's one to check out. Before we do anything else, let's vote for your listener's choice.
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0: 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Song one from Highway. Or Ashiana, our song number two. Which one are you feeling this hour, friends? The choice is yours. 07925 700 272 is the WhatsApp number.
1: 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This is a show that you will instantly relate to. 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
0: 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Mudhoo's Mayfair at the Dilly has reopened its doors with a stunning new makeover, with a brand new spectacular bar and lounge which will make you gasp, wow! 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Or just relax in the bar lounge area with the baby grand piano playing, sipping a cocktail or two, where we will also be offering a smaller plates menu. 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
0: And the time is 2:19. Oh, I tell you what a battle it was for these songs. I tell you, I think it was difficult. You guys couldn't decide, but we do have a winner because one song has won by just one vote.
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3: Afternoon, my friends. It would help if I had the right microphone up. I was like, why can't I hear you? Why can't you hear me? There we go. We're back. We're back in business now. It's Kavitha here on Sunrise Radio. It's the 3rd of August. 2:25 is your time. 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Yummy! Oh, I'll tell you what's getting me hungry. I forgot to pack my lunch today. So I've just got a flapjack. Maybe I should order from there. I might just do that, you know. Delish. Now, I need your help. Let's settle a age-old debate. Do you prefer having a shower or a bath? I bet that's not where you thought I was going to go with this. I'll tell you why. Because there is a study in the paper today all about people who take showers and people who take baths. So before I tell you about this study, I want to know which side of the fence are you on. Are you team shower or are you team bath? Or are you somewhere in the middle where you have an equal number and you like both? Because I've been team shower my whole life until the last year and a half where actually I've been like, actually, baths are all right. Maybe it's an age thing. Maybe it's growing up. You can slow down. But I don't know. You tell me. Which side of the argument are you on? I suppose actually it's not really an argument, is it? The debate. The side of the coin. 07925 700 272. Let me know and I will tell you this study after this, your next tune. We've got your hit of the hour for you next. Chandamin Adil.
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1: 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Kavita here on Sunrise Radio. Now, what have you been watching on the telly lately? Well, you know, some of the best stories are the ones that remind you of home. Well, that's exactly what Sony TV's new show, Gulluk, is all about. Think of it as a piggy bank full of memories. Funny, emotional and super relatable moments from the life of the adoring and sarcastic mother, Shanti, her husband, Santosh, and their sons, Anu and Aman. Now, if you've ever laughed over the dinner table, argued over the TV remote or shared countless memories with your family, then in this show, Gulluk will feel just like home. You can catch the beloved Sony LIV original Gulluk on Sony TV on weekends at 9 p.m. Sony TV is available on Sky Channel 703, Virgin 805 and EETV 390. So do go check it out, and remember, this weekend at 9 o'clock is your next chance to give it a watch.
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1: The M6 southbound junction 11 still has severe congestion there, delays of half an hour. The M48 eastbound, that's junction 2 in Chepstow to junction 1, has an incident there, delays of 20 minutes.
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0: 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Afternoon, my friends. Kavitha here with you on Sunrise. Now, I asked you a moment ago whether you are team shower or team bath. Which one do you prefer? Well, having a little look, most of you are saying you prefer a shower over on the WhatsApps. Although Mr. Khan said both, because you got to have a bath to relax. That's when you have your relaxed time. Actually, you know what? That's what I do too. Having a really nice bath to relax in, especially in winter on a Saturday evening. You can watch your show and have a nice bubble bath. Well, the reason I'm asking you this question is because there's a new study in the paper which says apparently bath time is becoming a thing of the past. Now, 1 in 10 of us here in the UK, we haven't had a bath in over a decade. That's what this article says. That's not me telling you this. That's what this study says. Over a decade. And lots of people are actually getting rid of the bathtubs in their house to create a bigger shower space. So there we go. And seeing as I asked you guys already, it seems like you're on the same page. You're shower people, or we are in general more shower people than we are bath people. But you know, it's all going to come back around again, isn't it? We'll all get rid of our baths, and in 10 years' time, we'll want baths again. Everyone will start building baths in their homes again. That's what I reckon anyway.
1: 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This is a show that you will instantly relate to. 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
5: And the time is 10 to 3 this afternoon. Now, after 3 o'clock, we've got your quiz coming up for you. So keep it locked for that. It's on the way in a minute. Of course, you can see what you can tell what's in the background there. Another guest in Nigeria from Lagos.

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1: 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Kavita on Sunrise with Gullak on Sony TV. Love, laughter and a little family chaos. This is a show that you will instantly relate to. 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
14: Vicky Kaushal said, When you take this journey of becoming an actor, there are only destinations. One, where people give you that limelight and expect the world from you. And two, they don't know who you are and they don't care what you are doing. You have to choose where you want to go.
15: Eno reportedly wants the Trump administration to help keep him on his feet for president. He's apparently scheduled private talks with US Secretary of State Marco Rubio following his botched attempt to sell stakes in the World Cup to private investors. The Independent's football writer Miguel Delaney says the backlash is growing.
16: A massive cascade of pressure, because we're going to see, I think, a lot of withdrawals. Finland and Wales have already led the way in that. They've done so by this morning. England are expected to follow. I think we'll see pretty much all of the European nations do the same, as well as a lot of Central American nations.
15: Police say a man arrested in connection with the death of a 9-year-old girl in Angus was known to her. She was found seriously injured on an industrial estate in Arbroath just after midnight. Detectives say she was on a camping holiday with her family. A man from South Wales has been jailed for keeping his mum's body in a freezer for almost 3 years so he could claim her benefits. Christopher Phillips, who's 60, admitted fraud and preventing the lawful burial of his mum Sylvia, who died in 2023. When police searched their home in Porthcawl, they discovered the 89-year-old's remains.
17: The circumstances are that we've come to the address that you were in earlier on, and we've gone into the back room and found a lady in the freezer. Okay.
15: Reform's deputy leader Richard Tice is being investigated by parliamentary authorities. He says it relates to not declaring an interest when talking about Israel in a Westminster Hall debate. And journalist Rod Liddell has died after a short illness. He was 66. His three children say they're saddened and shocked. That's the latest. I'm Cam Hall.
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19: 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It's due to land at 3:17 this afternoon, but please always check with the airline providers before you do head off for the airport.
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19: 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Largely cloudy with outbreaks of rain continuing across northern areas this afternoon. Drier and hot with sunny spells for central and southern areas before rain develops for some here by this evening.
20: The weather update with Amara. 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
19: Afternoon, my friends. Kavitha here on Sunrise Radio. All right, it's our last hour together, so let's get you back to back. Started, shall we? Musti Ki Patshala on the way for you. Arjfield lined up after that, some Arijit Singh. Then stick around. 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

0: 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Welcome, welcome if you just joined us. Welcome back if you've been with me for a while. It is the final hour of us together, but don't you worry because we have got loads for you this hour. I have got some chit-chat for you. I have got tunes for you. I've got your listener's choice vote and I've got your quiz. How are we going to squeeze all of that into the next 50-odd minutes? Well, I'll tell you what, we will, I promise, yeah. So before we do anything else, shall we get into your quiz questions? Three quiz questions, get them all right, you get some gold stars. I think I've gone easy on you today, but you'll have to tell me in the comments. All right, question number one, it goes like this, you ready? Which year was Dilwale Dulhania Le Jayenge released? In which year was DDLJ Dilwale Dulhania Le Jayenge released? Can you remember off the top of your head? Can you remember where you were when you watched it the first time? Maybe that can help you with the answer to question number one. 07925 700 272. That is the WhatsApp number if you think you know the answer. Now, you also need that for your listener's choice.
1: Next.
0: All right, let's see. What tunes have we got coming up for you that you can choose between?

0: From Houseville. Aapka kya hoga? That is question, sorry, not question, that is song number two. 07925 700272 is the WhatsApp number to get me your votes in. And also, get me your guesses for your quiz.
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0: And the time is 3:18. 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Okay, you've been voting for your listener's choice. We do have a winning song, but just by one vote. Oh, there's not much in it. Which one is it, though?
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5: Afternoon. Great choice for your listener's track there. Do you know what? We'll do that again tomorrow. Sonia will have more choices for you after 4 o'clock, though. She's enjoying you soon. But before then, let's carry on with our quiz. So we've done question number one for you already. In which year was Dilwale Dulhania Le Jayenge released? Can you remember? And remember, you can get some help if you want. Phone a friend, text a mate. I don't mind. All right, question number two for you this afternoon. This is a bit of a general knowledge-y type geography question. You ready? Here we go. Which European city is known as the City of Canals? Which European city is known as the City of Canals? Think of a city somewhere in Europe. Lots of water. They get boats everywhere. Where could it be? 07925 700 272 is the WhatsApp number if you want to have a guess. In the meantime, here's your hit of the hour.
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1: The M6 going southbound, junction 11 to junction 10, has 31 minutes of delays there. The M1 going southbound, junction 14 to junction 13, has an incident there, delays of 28 minutes there. The M4 going westbound, junction 18 to junction 19, has delays of about 25 minutes.
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1: Afternoon, friends. Shall we do your final quiz question then? We've done two already. If you missed them, here's a little recap for you. Question one, in which year was Dil Wale Dulhania Le Jayenge released? Question two, which European city is known as the City of Canals? And question three, true or false? Ready for this one? True or false? A flamingo can only eat with its head upside down. Is that true or is that false? You tell me. 07925 700 272. A flamingo can only eat with its head upside down. What do you reckon? Here's Bardshy in the meantime, while you're having a little think.

0: Surma on Sunrise Radio. Afternoon, friends. All right, let's recap your quiz questions. Haven't got long to send your answers in. I'm still reading all your messages. Loads of you messaging in this afternoon. All right, question one goes like this. In which year was Dilwale Dulhania Le Jayenge released? That's question one. Question two. Which European city is known as the City of Canals? That's question number two. And question number three. True or false? A flamingo can only eat when its head is upside down. True or false? You tell me. 07925-700-270. That's the WhatsApp number.
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2: Tonight on BBC One, Britain's strictest schools panorama at 8 p.m. When running a big school, how much discipline is too much? Panorama investigates the Academy Trust, where classrooms are silent and pupils can be sent to detention for looking out of the window. 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Can the likes of Brian and Lucy Colney or Strictly Pros Amy and Carlos evade the brawny, brainy army of hunters? And Thomas Masa Sonny TV, Tarak Mehta Ka Ulta Chashma at 7 p.m. Looking for your daily dose of laughter? India's longest running and your favorite comedy show is here to brighten your day. 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The comedy show that everyone loves.
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10: Jab jab ban mein aag lagi hai, humne aankhe seki hai. 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
1: And the time is 13 minutes until 4 o'clock. Oh, friends, thank you so much for getting involved in the quiz today. Let's find out the answers. Question number one. In which year was Dilwale Dulhania Le Jayenge released? Well, I'll tell you what. Last year, there was a big celebration because, of course, it was an anniversary. 1995 is when it came out. Whoa, how long ago was that? Let's not think about that. In fact, I'm not even going to say how long ago that was, but it was 1995 when DDLJ hit the screens. Question number two. Which European city is known as the City of Canals? Oh, it's that city in Italy where everybody gets boats everywhere. I'm talking about Venice. Well done if you said Venice. You got that one right. All right, question number three. True or false? A flamingo can only eat with its head upside down. Bit of mixed response from you guys over on WhatsApp. Some said true, some said false. Well, I can tell you it is false. Yeah, sorry, no, it's true. I mean, it is true.

Hi, Anka, as well. You got it as well. Oh, well done, everybody. That was a fun one. And do you know what? We will do it all over again tomorrow afternoon. Hi, for you next year. Karan Ujla. This is a tune, this one. Esa Milan lined up for you after this as well. I'll catch you tomorrow afternoon. Sonia's up next from 4.

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12: Vicky Kaushal said, "When you take this journey of becoming an actor, there are only destinations. One, where people give you that limelight and expect the world from you. And two, they don't know who you are and they don't care what you are doing. You have to choose where you want to go."
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13: From the Sky News Centre at 4, England and Wales have both experienced their driest July in records dating back to 1836. That's according to provisional figures from the Met Office. Much of England's under heat health alerts today. Temperatures in the southeast could top 35 degrees. Health Secretary Yvette Cooper says the NHS needs to prepare for summer pressures.
1: We're looking right across the hospital estate, making sure as part of the new building, as part of the refurbishments, that we're also looking at needing to respond to these heat conditions. But it's also about making sure that we can respond to the higher numbers of people arriving at A&E.
13: A US official says there are no plans for a call between the country's top diplomat and FIFA's under fire president. It's reported Gianni Infantino wants the Trump administration to shore up his position after he abandoned plans to sell off stakes in the World Cup. Detectives say they aren't looking for anyone else after arresting a man who was known to a nine-year-old girl who died in Angus. She was found at an industrial estate in Arbroath just after midnight. A man from South Wales has been jailed for 28 months for keeping his dead mother inside a freezer for nearly 2 years and claiming £78,000 of her benefits. Christopher Phillips, who's 60 and from Porthcawl, admitted preventing a lawful burial and fraud. His mum Sylvia died in March 2023. Judge Tracy Lloyd-Clark sentenced him.
14: Rather than notify the authorities and make arrangements for her lawful burial, you purchased a chest freezer on the 10th of March and concealed her body within it. You continued to collect her prescriptions and misled medical professionals about her whereabouts.
13: Reform UK's leader says its plan to intercept small boats crossing the Channel and return them to France or Belgium complies with international law. The party proposes ordering the Navy to help out if it wins power. And Arsenal are considering a second bid for Newcastle captain Bruno Guimaraes. Their opening offer was rejected. That's the latest. I'm Cam Hall.
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15: And weather across the UK, a very warm day for most. Got a bit of drizzle in the north. Temperature ranging from 18 degrees Celsius in the north to 32 in the south.
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15: 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I do hope it's been a good one for you so far. 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
1: What a lovely, lovely day it is, isn't it? I hope it's good where you are. Thank you for your lovely warm welcomes, of course, as always. And let's get straight into your trio. So, you know, with the trio, I am after all three actors' names. If you think you know, you can get involved. WhatsApp me all three names to 07925 700 272. That is your WhatsApp number. Well, that is my WhatsApp number, should I say. 07925 700 272. All three actors' names. Here we go.
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1: Is there enough there to help you along? Is there? Shall we have another listen? I think there are too many giveaways, to be honest.
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1: As you may have noticed that I've clipped some certain sound effects out. And I'm sure you know what I'm talking about. Lahori and Solihull, correct answer. Who else has got it right? El Kasim Fandown, yes, correct. Arun Airani is not in today's trio, guys. No. Oh, interesting. Sajalin Harrow, you have all three. Asif in Tanzania, yes, correct. Preeti in Crawley, correct. Sapna in Pinner, yes. Nenish in Swindon, correct. Who else? Pink in Colchester, yes. Hang on. You're too quick for me now. Right, who else? Manisha in Pinner, yes, correct. All three. Abel in Birmingham, yes. Afnan, yes, you are right. And Richa from Derby. Sapna, yes. That's the one. Right, Vinny in Barnet, yes, you are correct as well. And Edgemeath in Hayes. Yeah, I don't know how you got that. Got that from that. I have no idea. Typo. Huh. Who else has got it? Divya in Harrow, yes, correct. And if you're sending me a voice note, I will have a listen to that in a little bit. And if you're sending me only the movie name, that's not what we're after. I need all three actors' names, please keep them coming.
5: Next. Chal beta selfie le le
1: ring. Listener's choice, song A sounds like this. Bajrangi Bhai Jaan. Selfie le le re. If you'd like to listen to this one in a little bit on Sunrise, just WhatsApp me song A. And what about B? I know. This is your song B, let me know. Song B, if you'd like to listen to this one. From the movie Sajan. And I also have lined up for you

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0: Kalka Yagnik on the vocals, music from Sajin on Sunrise. J.H. in London, you got the right answer. J from Tunbridge Wells, correct. Avan, you are right. Faranaz is not in today's trio. Atul Agnihotri, no, not there. Renuka in Toronto, you got all three. Anne from Hull, you got it as well.
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1: On the motorways, the M25 clockwise between junctions 24 and 25. Currently delays of around 12 minutes there against expected traffic. That's the M25 clockwise between junctions 24 and 25. And the M6 southbound between junctions 33 and 32. Also facing delays of around 22 minutes.
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1: So we're going to get a very last listen to your trio in a little bit. I'm taking you back to the 90s with today's trio. 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

0: 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All right, your last chance to listen to the trio coming up. 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
3: 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Panorama investigates the Academy Trust, where classrooms are silent and pupils can be sent to detention for looking out of the window. 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Can the likes of Brian and Lucy Colney or Strictly Pros Amy and Carlos evade the brawny, brainy army of hunters? And Transmaster Sonny TV, Tarak Mehta Ka Ulta Chashma at 7 p.m. Looking for your daily dose of laughter? 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
0: All right, let's see where I got up to with your shout-outs, first of all. Paradin Kingsbury, Arsh, is it, in Middlesbrough? You have the right answer. Aniruddha in Croydon, Ulash in Toronto and Suki in Oxford. That's better. I do believe that's her name, not what you called her earlier. Who else? I think that's it on the right answers. Okay, here we go. Last listen to your trio. It's taken from a movie which released in the year 1994, you know. Can you name all three actors? This is your last chance to get it right.
4: 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I've given her a list. My beloved brother. If you say something in your mind, I understand everything. Don't understand me.
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7: Alrighty ho. time to wrap up this one then. Your trio, did you get it? Did you get it? Okay, before we go ahead and reveal the answer, you know some of the best stories are the ones that remind you of home, right? If it feels like home, it's right. That's exactly what Sony TV's new show Gulag is all about. Think of it as a piggy bank full of memories, funny, emotional and super relatable moments from the life of the adorable and sarcastic mother Shanti, her husband Santosh and their sons Anu and Aman. If you have ever laughed over the dinner table, argued over the TV remote or shared countless memories with your family, this show Gulag will feel just like home. You can catch it on Sony TV on the weekends at 9 p.m. Gulag. Sony TV is available on Sky Channel 703, Virgin 805 and EETV 390. Righty-ho. Any more shout-outs? I think I've got a last few. Madhaveen Darlington, Toral from North London and Asta from Worksop. Yay! Today we had Bindu, we had Salman Khan and we had Madhuri.
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9: From the Sky News Centre at 5, it's been confirmed England and Wales have experienced their driest July and sunniest month on record. The Met Office also says the average temperature in Wales equaled the high set 20 years ago. There are warnings of potential food shortages with drought declared across the majority of both nations. Gavin Lane, who's president of the Country Land and Business Association, says we're unprepared for prolonged hot weather.
10: So we'd like to see much more investment in, say, things like reservoirs. We'd like to see much more investment in sort of managing flood risk, because we know that when the water comes, it's just going to pour straight off the land because it's so dry.
9: The English FA is to send a letter withdrawing support for Gianni Infantino's re-election as FIFA president following a similar move by Wales. He's under increasing pressure after his plan to sell a commercial stake in the World Cup was scrapped. Infantino has reportedly lobbied the Trump administration to help keep his job. Former FA executive director David Davis says they're too close.
11: To have had the president opposed or being difficult throughout this build-up to the last World Cup would have made life intolerable. Equally, you have to say it was overdone.
9: Police say a man arrested in connection with the death of a 9-year-old girl in Angus was known to her. She was found seriously injured on an industrial estate in Arbroath just after midnight. The French Interior Ministry says Reform UK's latest plans to stop small boat crossings in the Channel would violate international law. The party maintains getting the Navy to intercept vessels and return them to the continent is legal. A convicted fraudster who raided £300,000 from the life savings of a pensioner has been sentenced to an extra 2 months in jail. 63-year-old Pamela Gwinnett was originally sentenced to 6 years in her absence after fleeing to Tenerife. And comedian Jimmy Cricket has died at the age of 80. The Northern Irish stand-up had recently announced a break for health reasons. That's the latest. I'm Cam Hall.
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13: The weather update with Amara. 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
12: And weather tonight across the UK, the north and west will be cloudy with rain moving in, turning heavy for some, and thundery in Northern Ireland, drier with clear spells elsewhere. Minimum temperature ranging from lows of 14 in the north to lows of 19 in the south.
13: The weather update with Amara. 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
2: 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Alrighty-ho. Here we go. This is today's hidden gem. Can you identify the song to which you hear only the music? I know you geniuses will be all right with this. But there is a modified version should you require that. But for now, let's focus on this one, shall we? So the song with just the music, not the one with the words, please. If you think you know and you'd like to get involved, you can WhatsApp your answer to 07925 700 272.

What do you think? What do you think? An ill in Kingsbury. You might want to sit down for this because you were the only person with the right answer for quite a while, actually. Okay, the title of the song, please. If you're picking random words from the song and I don't recognise them, then you're wrong in my eyes, all right? Because obviously I need more time to work that out. Right, who else? Mardavi in Darlington. Yes, you got it right. Nisha from Aylesbury. Correct. Nidish in Stanmore. You got it. Manoj in Crawley, correct. Sophia in Nottingham, you got it. Shruti in Harrow, yes, that is the one. Abel in Birmingham, yes. Pooja in Bristol, yes, I think I know where you're going with that one. Dr. Rumbir in Bedford, correct, yes. Dargah Sharma in Northampton, you got it. Morsama in Leicester. Sophia in Nottingham, yeah, that is the one. Nisha from Milton Keynes, yes. And Syra in Cheltenham, yes, that is it. Who else have we got? Nenish in Swindon, yes, correct. You can't message me and say, what's the answer? It's not how it works, all right? You need to give me the answer. Please, Yashvi, correct answer, yes. yeah, exactly. I thought that might be your reaction, Anil. Preethi in Crawley, correct, yes. Cyrus says my hubby's favourite song too. Okay, so you've heard it plenty of times then. Who else? I think that's it. Nenish in Swindon. Priyang from Oldbury. Yes, correct answer. All right, not bad. Not bad at all. I'm going to play for you one more time and then we're moving on for now.

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1: In the meantime, listeners' choice up next. Which one would you like to listen to? War and Kunguru is your option A. Or for option B, I have taken this one. From the movie Gajini. It is, of course, the one that's hiding the gem. Is that your pick? Let me know. The one with the most votes plays for you shortly.

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4: Alrighty ho, a few more shout-outs. Who have I got? Shabazz from Huddersfield. Right, answer. Preethi and Crawley. Nisha from Aylesbury. I may have given you a shout out already. I don't know. Prasad in Kent. Dev Dean Romford. Dr. Ajay from Denham. And Ramesh from Isle of Wight. You have the right answer. Awesome stuff. Awesome. All right, we'll get another listen to your hidden gem in a little bit. Anyone already thinking modified version?

0: it's proving to be a little bit tough for quite a few peeps now. Your hidden gem.
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0: To end there, run down the city on Sunrise. Bhavna in Wembley, you got it, yes. Got a message here saying, oh, it's difficult today. Don't know if the modified version will help. I think it might, you know. I think it might today. I don't know. And I try to be truthful with you when I think it will or won't. Bina in Crawley, yes, you've got it. All right, got a request for a modified version. And who else? Nikki Thane, Solihull, correct. And Anusha in Chigwell, there you go. Anusha saying it's easy. Well, all right. Modified version's coming up.
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0: All right, let's have a look. Who else? Annika in Watford. 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
15: On the motorways, just the M4 westbound to tell you about junctions 14 to 15. Long delays there, 49 minutes against expected traffic time. That's the M4 westbound between junctions 14 and 15.
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2: 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Panorama investigates the Academy Trust, where classrooms are silent and pupils can be sent to detention for looking out of the window. 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Can the likes of Brian and Lucy Colney or Strictly Pros Amy and Carlos evade the brawny, brainy army of hunters? And Transmasters Sony TV, Tarak Mehta Ka Ulta Chashma at 7 p.m. Looking for your daily dose of laughter? India's longest running and your favorite comedy show is here to brighten your day. Catch all the fun, endless laughs now on Sony TV. That's right. You can now watch Tarak Mehta Ka Ulta Chashma on Sony TV tonight. The comedy show that everyone loves.
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16: All righty ho. I've got a few shout outs. I've got about three names to shout out. Taking you back to 1989. I'm sure I said I was sticking with the 90s earlier. Did I not? I got that wrong. 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But anyway, it's Monday. That's my, you know, excuse. 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And who else? 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Correct answer. So, here's what I'm

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11: From the Sky News Centre at 6, the English FA is joining the association in Wales in withdrawing its backing for Gianni Infantino's re-election as FIFA president. He's reportedly lobbied the Trump administration for help keeping his job despite a growing backlash against his botched plans to sell stakes in the World Cup to private investors. England and Wales have had their driest ever July, according to provisional Met Office figures in records dating back to 1836. Most of England's currently in the grip of heat health alerts as temperatures rise above 30 degrees again. National Farmers Union President Tom Bradshaw is calling for the government to support the infrastructure he says is needed.
7: We need to build those reservoirs on farm. We need changes to the water abstraction system so that we can have more flexibility to fill those reservoirs whenever we've got surplus water. And then we can utilise those reservoirs to produce the crops and to try to build the resilience of our food systems.
11: Reform UK insists its plans to send the Royal Navy to stop small boat crossings in the English Channel illegal. The French government claims it would violate maritime and international law. There are huge delays on the M4, where a lorry full of hay caught fire. The motorway's closed westbound near Swindon. Ariana Grande is taking a step back from public life soon, following what her team calls endless public scrutiny. She's wrapping things up after a 10-night residency at London's O2 next month. The singer's also pulled out of a London stage production of Sunday in the Park with George. Our entertainment correspondent Katie Spencer has more.
12: Empire Street Productions were due to put on the West End performance with her next year alongside her Wicked co-star Jonathan Bailey. They have spoken about the fact that it can't have been an easy decision for her to make this. The production will still be going ahead, but they say they have complete understanding how she's come to this decision.
11: And Chelsea have confirmed the signing of England midfielder Jordan Henderson. The 36-year-old agreed a 2-year contract at Stamford Bridge after leaving Brentford last week. That's the latest. I'm Cam Hall.
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14: The weather update with Amara. 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
13: And weather this evening and tonight, clear spells for many through the night. Cloudy with patchy rain in western Scotland and Northern Ireland. Elsewhere, mostly dry and a mild night for most, with lows of around 14 degrees Celsius in the north and 19 in the south.
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13: Alrighty-ho, here we are into the final hour of the show. It's quiz time in a little bit, but first a couple of songs for you back-to-back. It's Sonia on Drive. Good evening.

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1: Alrighty-ho, here we are, final hour of the show. How are you doing? Thank you for tuning in. Thanks for tuning in if you have only just tuned in. You're very, very late, I have to say, but you know what? It's all right. It's all right. I'm very forgiving. Good job, eh? Good job. Right, switching screen so I can see your messages coming in, because that's how the quiz goes. I'm going to give you a question with three potential correct answers. Actually, I've got four for you today. Yeah, and we're talking money. Ways to protect your wallet, because I'm looking after you. You may not need me telling you this, because you might be like, yes, I know that, Sonia. I know, I've done it loads of times. But who knows? You know, I'm always learning if you're not. Here we go. Right. Your question today goes like this. Are you ready? Here it comes. Here's a hypothetical scenario for you as your question. You pay £150 deposit for a new mobile phone or whatever it might be. If the shop suddenly closes down before you get your device, which payment method gives you a legal right to get your money back? Did you get that? Or shall I repeat it? You pay £150 deposit for a new mobile phone. If the phone shop suddenly closes down before you get your device, which payment method gives you a legal right to get your money back? All right, that's the question. I've got A, debit card, B, credit card, C, cash, or D, bank transfer. A, B, C, or D, take your pick. Which one do you think it is? Any idea at all? Let's have a look. Let's have a look. Who's giving me what? Yeah, but how do you get your refund? How? That's the question. Right, okay. Dina in Guildford, correct answer. Jay from Tunbridge Wells, you got it. Ajmeet in Hayes, yes. Himesh in Preston, yes, correct. Mr. Khan, you got it right. Yeah, okay, got a few wrong ones. You pay £150 deposit for a new mobile phone. If the phone shop suddenly closes down before you get your device, which payment method gives you a legal right to get your money back? Is it A, a debit card? Is it B, credit card? C, cash? Or D, bank transfer? Any more correct? Himanshu, you are right. Suraj in Edmonton, correct. Yes. Okay, that's wrong, that's wrong. Da, da, da, da, da. Okay, no, that's wrong. Ken from Chigwell, correct. Ashmeet, you're on a roll today, aren't you? With your funny messages. Poonam from Reading, yes, you got it. Syra in Cheltenham, yes, correct. Okay, I'm going to stop there. Well done, not bad, not bad. Okay, so your question today, you pay £150 deposit for a new mobile phone. Hypothetical scenario. If the phone shop closes down before you get your device, which payment method gives you a legal right to get your money back? The correct answer is B, credit card. Yes, the best way to pay for an item over £100 is using a credit card, because it gives you strong legal protection under Section 75, I believe it is, of the Consumer Credit Act. If anything goes wrong, your credit card company shares the legal blame with the seller. So many people don't actually realise that under Section 75, you get full protection if the item costs more than £100 or up to like £30,000. You can claim a refund from your card issuer if the goods are faulty, not as described, or never arrive. How about that? And partial payments count as well. So if you're covered for the total cost of the item, even if you only put a small part of the price down, like a deposit, on your credit card, you're covered for the full price. Debit cards, purchases made with a debit card, do not get Section 75 legal cover. No PayPal or digital wallets. Now, this is a tricky one as well. Using a third-party wallet can sometimes break the legal link that's needed for Section 75, though PayPal offers its own separate buyer protection, but sometimes it can mess things up. So talking of digital wallets, around 50% of the UK population uses a mobile wallet to make payments. Yes, I raise my hand there as well, at least once a month, and around 45% of Brits leave their house with only their phone as a payment method. At least some of the time. So it's worth remembering to take your actual credit card with you when heading out to purchase an item that's likely to cost more than £100. There you go. So credit card is your best bet right there. Well done, you smashed it.
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9: On the motorways, just the M4 to report on major delays on the M4 motorway after the significant fire involving a lorry carrying bales of hay. The motorway's closed westbound between junctions 15 for Badbury and junction 16 for Swindon. Severe congestion eastbound.
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Jasmine Sandler's Candela Gadi on Sunrise. Mixing in the house. All right, it is time for me to love you and leave you. It's Sonia signing out at Sunrise. Thank you so much for listening. Thanks for getting involved in the show if you did as well. Let's do it all over again tomorrow from 4 p.m. on Drive. Raj is next. Have yourself a lovely evening. Catch you tomorrow. See ya.

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12: Vicky Kaushal said, "When you take this journey of becoming an actor, there are only destinations. 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
13: From the Sky News Centre at 7, Gianni Infantino's coming under increasing pressure to leave his position as FIFA president. The English Football Association's following Wales in officially withdrawing support after his botched attempts to sell off stakes in the World Cup. The FA had previously endorsed Infantino getting another term, but former chief executive Mark Palios said they had to work with caution.
14: They had to be very careful as to what they were going to do, and they weren't isolated. And with all the other teams in UEFA stepping forward and saying they were going to boycott the World Cup, I think that gave them the opportunity to stand up and be counted.
13: England and Wales have experienced their driest July on record. According to Met Office figures, 19 counties across England had effectively no rainfall across the month. The French government says Reform UK's plans to deploy the Royal Navy to turn back migrant boats would break maritime and international law. The party insists its idea for the largest military operation in the English Channel since World War II is legal. But former British naval commander Tom Sharp is far from convinced.
5: It's shallow, it's got some good bits, but they're really kind of overwhelmed by huge holes in the way it's written, the lack of thought on France, the lack of thought on legals. It really kind of is a wafer-thin plan.
13: Donald Trump claims the US and Iran have reached a deal on the Strait of Hormuz after calling off more planned strikes. Iran's denied holding talks with the Americans, comments the US president has called duplicitous. A convicted fraudster who raided £300,000 from the life savings of a pensioner before going on the run has been sentenced to an extra 2 months in jail. Pamela Gwinnett was previously handed a 6-year sentence in her absence after fleeing to Tenerife. And British tennis number one Emma Raducanu will miss the US Open due to injury. She suffered a stress fracture in her leg in June, which forced her to pull out of Wimbledon the day before the championship started. That's the latest. I'm Cam Hall.
6: Faster than a speeding bullet. More powerful than a locomotive. Able to leap tall buildings at a single bound.
10: Yes, you
6: look, up in the sky. It's a bird.
15: It's a plane.
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18: It's a Monday evening, it's the 3rd of August, 2 minutes past 7 is the time. How are you all? It's Raj Guy, another session of Late and Live right here on Sunrise Radio. I hope you're all well. I've got a true or false question for you.
19: UK's biggest Asian myth.
18: You are taller when you wake up in the morning than when you go to bed. Is that true or false, or did I just make it up? You are taller when you wake up in the morning than you are when you go to bed at

फट जाए. Hurt to the mall is the film. Pravin and Crowley, good evening, my friend. Santosh Sinha thinks it's a false. And Raman in Swansea thinks it's a true. Mariam in Staines has gone for a true as well. Good evening to you. Kamlesh in Stanmore thinks it's false. Supri in Rugby thinks it's false as well. Kapil in Milton Keynes has gone for true. Maddie thinks it's true. Mr. Khan, what are you saying? Yeah, you think it's true as well. It is actually true. It's actually true. Can you believe that? Gravity compresses your spine during the day and it decompresses overnight. So you can lose up to 1 or 2 centimetres of your height by the end of the day because of this compression. There you go. Amazing fact. Amazing fact. And it's all true because Dr. Raj guy here, okay? I know everything about medical stuff. Hey, got a headache? Got any problems? Give me a shout. I'll sort it out for you.

0: Geese. 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
1: Camarilla?
0: All right, a few people are asking me how the Mela was, the Manchester Mega Mela over the weekend. Oh, it was exhausting. Exhausting, really was. Thoroughly enjoyed it. For 2 days, myself and Paul Shah are on the stage. Thousands and thousands of people. And a big shout out, a big hello to all the people that came and said hello. Lots of Sunrise listeners there. It was amazing. Really was. Did you eat a kela at the Mela? Says Mr. Khan. No, I had a samosa. Plenty of samosa and lots of biryani. There was so much food. It was great, but didn't have a lot of time, to be honest. And you can't eat and then jump around on stage. So I kind of had to wait until the evening. But it was great. Thank you very much indeed for all of those that turned up. Okay, let's do our first riddle, okay? Okay, here we go. Part one. I am a solitary sovereign of the shadows. Now, listen very carefully. I am a solitary sovereign of the shadows, navigating absolute darkness, without a single bone, cartilage, or joint to restrict my movement. My intelligence is not bound to a single skull, but is scattered across my limbs, allowing each to feel, react, and move with a mind of its own. I can liquefy my presence to pass through microscopic gaps, shifting my skin's pigment and terrain in a heartbeat to mirror my surroundings, becoming totally invisible whilst staring through two ancient horizontal pupils. What could that be? Let me read it again for you. I'm a solitary sovereign of the shadows, navigating absolute darkness without a single bone, cartilage, or joint to restrict my movement. My intelligence is not bound to a single skull, but is scattered across my limbs, allowing each to feel, react, and move with a mind of its own. I can liquefy my presence to pass through microscopic gaps, shifting my skin's pigment and terrain in a heartbeat to mirror my surroundings, becoming totally invisible while staring through two ancient horizontal pupils. 07925-700-272. What is it?
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Okay, who's my hero of the hour? Kirsty and Ronya, done it again. Well done. Mukesh in Romford, you got it too. Riaz thinks it's a slug. No, it's not a slug. Bupinder in Colson, you are correct. Well done. Alan Ealing, you got it too. Arpita with the right answer. Supriya thinks it's a firefly. No, it's not, I'm afraid. Mr. Khan, you got it. Well done. Anjula in Altrincham thinks it's a jellyfish. No, it's a good answer, but not the one we're looking for. And it's not a chameleon. Who is this? Susanna, I think. Hello, Susanna. It's not a chameleon. That's another good answer. And Anuj, Sector 46 Walla. He says, oh, Kidda Raj guy, are you talking about a beep? Yes, I am. Well done. You got it. And Sab thinks it's a... Oh, he says possibly a chameleon, but your first answer, Sab, was correct. Well done. Prabhat in Stafford, it's not a snake. And Maddie Bemilton Keynes, you got it. NK in Kenton with the right answer too. Urvi, is it a scalp or eyes? It's not, I'm afraid. Risha Mystery, hello, how are you? And I think that's it. That is it. Okay, well, I'll give you part two, but I can tell you it's a good swimmer. A very good swimmer, and something that is eaten around the world and very prominent in Mediterranean, Korean, and Japanese cuisine. What is it?

0: Jasmine Sunless. Madhe Banti Bagchi e Shashwan Sachdev e Sherarat Rondurander. Craving something truly delicious? 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
0: It is 20 past 7. Right, who else has got it? And Jewellers come back with the right answer in Altrincham. Well done. Roman in Swansea, you got it too. Robert in Stafford is not a crab. Not a crab. It could have been, but it's not. I can't give that clue out, my friend. Jay in Harrow, good evening to you, my friend. You got it right as well. Varsha in Isleworth, hello. You got it too. And Jyoti in Ilford thinks it's tuna. It's not. I like a bit of tuna, but it's not that, I'm afraid. Okay, she'll give you part two. So we know that we're looking for something that swims. It's a good swimmer and something that is eaten around the world, but prominent, very prominent in Mediterranean, Korean and Japanese cuisines as well. Okay, so here's part two for you. This will give it away. I've just read it. It will give it away. I am widely recognized as the most intelligent invertebrate on the planet, capable of navigating complex mazes, opening jars from the inside, and using discarded coconut shells as portable armor. If cornered by a predator, I can unleash a dense cloud of dark ink to blind my attacker before jet propelling myself into the shadows on my 8 highly flexible sucker lined arms. What am I? That is a question.
2: Yo, yo, yo, yo. Got an Angela.

It's a lot bigger than an anchovy. Roshni, how are you this evening? You got it right, well done. And Ripple in Leicester, you also got it right. Jyoti in Ilford, I knew that somebody would say this. Is it a squid? It's not a squid. Not a squid, but you're very close. It's in the right direction, same sort of family, but it's not a squid. Manisha in Bedmond, how are you? Oh, you're also saying squid. No, try again. And Santoshi in Harrow, is it a whale? Nope, it's not a whale. Much, much bigger. I mean, the whale is much, much bigger. Bina, you got it right. And Shafiq in Leicester, you are correct. Urvi in Edgeway, you got it. Rohit, it is not a dolphin either. And Sendil in Swansea, you got it correct. Well done. And Rubel in Slough, good evening. You got it right as well. Brilliant. Kirti in London, it's not a spider. Not a spider. Oh, I see why you're saying that, because of the number of legs. No, it's not a spider, though. And it's a swimmer. It swims in the ocean. Salma in Glasgow, you got it right. And Saima in Feltham. Again, you're saying squid. No, try again. It's the other one. The other one. Nads in Birmingham, how are you doing, my friend? Oh, hang on. Yeah, you got it right. Your second answer was correct. Well done. Who else have we got? Shared in California, you are correct. And the Jay in Leicester, also right. And that is it. That is it for now. Okay, let me give you a quick clue. I'm going to give it away. I'm pretty sure with this one. Okay, hang on. Sorry, my phone's going to be funny. Unlike humans who have one heart, I have three hearts pumping blue blood through my body. What am I? Unlike humans who have one heart, I have three hearts pumping blue blood through my body. Siren Cheltenham, connect. You are connect.

0: 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Jotty Nilford, yep, you worked it out. Final clue. All right, the final clue for you. My name comes from Greek words meaning 8 feet, referencing my 8 flexible arms. What am I? Answer after the break.
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3: Okay, Nitin in Glasgow, you got it. Kirti in London, well done. Namita in Walsall as well. And Jyoti, yes, you got it. And Supri, yeah, you got it right, Supri. Neeru in Cranford, also right. Namrita in Coventry, well done. Praveen, I'm sorry, I missed your answer. You were right, well done. Ricky in Boston, also correct. And Satyanand in Bournemouth. It's not a horse crab, I'm afraid. It is an octopus. That's what we've been looking for. Simon said she went to I went to Sea Life with the kids yesterday and learned about this fact about octopuses, and I can't believe you asked a riddle about it today. I know, what a coincidence. Most of an octopus's brain is in its tentacles and not in its head, and a severed tentacle will still react to heat or touch. Very spooky. Amazing, right? Amazing. An octopus is what we were looking for, not a squid, because a squid and octopus are not the same. An octopus has 8 arms with suction cups all along it, and a squid has 8 arms plus 2 extra long tentacles, and its shape is different as well. And an octopus has no internal shell, letting it squeeze into tiny spaces, and a squid has a thin, stiff inner shell called a penne. So I needed a song, so I thought, how about this?

0: Vita Krishnamurti. Kitne dur, kitne octopus. Mr. Khan says, did you dance at the Mela yesterday? I did in fact dance. It was quite embarrassing actually. Roach Killer was the final artist on Sunday evening and there was a huge crowd there and they said, can you sing one more song? He said, I'll only sing one more song if Paul Shah and Raj Guy dance on the stage with me. So we had to do it. In front of all of these thousands of people, I was dancing. And I was dancing to this.
1: Roach Killer!
0: Roach Killer!

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My favorite pubby and nieces and I are having a pre-wedding party. Give us a shout, because we're all in a hot tub. We are all in a hot tub at a country club, and honestly, we feel like you're with us. You'll never find me in a hot tub with ladies, never. Especially Maninder Puriwal, who loves your show. Maninder, how are you, my friend? Ladies, enjoy yourselves in that hot tub. Germany and Harrah's arrived. Hello, RG. Hello, Germany. How are you?

0: IP scene Jinita Gandhi Asis Accord Hai Jiwani Te Ishq Hona Hai is the film. Right, let's do our beat the intro. It's a very, very easy one today. Have a listen to this snippet. I've got to be very careful not to play too much. All right, listen, here we go. Did I play too much? 07925 700272. Listen again. What is that?
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0: Okay, who got it first? Who's my hero of the hour? It's Raya in Basingstoke. Well done. Mr. Khan, you got it. Mandy B. Milton Keynes as well. Jasmine in Hayes. Supriya in Rugby. Ronnie, well done. Amrik in Sutton Coldfield. Ripple in Leicester Square. Nitin in Glasgow. Shafiq in Leicester. Germany in Harrow. Simon in Felton. Varsha in Isleworth. Nads in Birmingham. Abby in Leicester. Shaz in Birmingham. Pranita and Sheila, good evening. You got it right as well. Ramiz in Thornton Heath. Namit, well done to you. Dina in Guildford. Daksha in Leicester. Ratchet in Canterbury. And Darshana in Watford, well done. Nazia Ashraf, you got it. Kanta in Cheltenham as well. Bindu, correct. Abhinav in London. Woo! I got through it. Wishbone, Sutton Coldfield, good evening. I haven't got time to play it again for you there, but the answer is coming up after this. And your trivia question. Manpreet in Basingstoke, yeah, last second you got it right as well. Shabash, Betty.

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1: It is 9 minutes to 8. Hello, Peter. Good evening to you. Enjoying the music. Thank you very much, my friend. Much appreciated. Right, Peter and everybody else, answer this trivia question. I will give you the answer after 8 o'clock. You can send me a WhatsApp if you want to. How many different currencies officially recognized as legal tender are there across the world? How many different currencies officially recognized as legal tender are there across the world? This is what I played for you.

Of course, from the film Dilse, it is Chaya Chaya. Sukhwinder Singh and Sapna Awasthi on the vocals. It's Late and Live on Sunrise.

0: many different currencies officially recognized as legal tender are there across the world?
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7: From the Sky News Centre at 8, Donald Trump's issued a warning to Iran, saying it's their last chance to sign what he's calling a good document. The US president says talks between the two sides are going on now, despite earlier denials from Tehran. He's called off-planned strikes and says both sides are talking about fully reopening the Strait of Hormuz by tomorrow.
8: First phase is the opening of the straits. The second phase will be the denuclearization, and that'll take a little while. But we're very strong on it. They cannot have a nuclear weapon. Iran cannot have a nuclear weapon.
7: FIFA President Gianni Infantino's rapidly losing support over his botched plans to sell stakes in the World Cup to private investors. The English and Welsh football associations are boycotting his re-election, while he's reportedly been lobbying the White House to help keep his job. France is condemning Reform UK's proposal to deploy the Royal Navy in the English Channel as a violation of maritime and international law. The party insists using the service to send migrant boats back is legal. A man from South Wales has been jailed for keeping his mum's body in a freezer for almost 3 years so he could claim her benefits. Christopher Phillips, who's 60, has been sentenced to 2 years and 4 months after admitting fraud and preventing the lawful burial of his mum Sylvia, who died in 2023. When police searched their home in Porthcawl, they discovered the 89-year-old's remains.
9: The circumstances are that we've come to the address that you were in earlier on, and we've gone into the back room and found a lady in the freezer. Okay.
7: More weather records have been broken. Last month was the driest July ever in England and Wales. The Met Office also says the average temperature in Wales equaled the high set 20 years ago. And Celtic's Scottish Premiership title defence is underway, with Martin O'Neill's side playing Dundee in their season opener. It's currently goalless at Parkhead. That's the latest. I'm Cam Hall.
10: Part two of Late and Live. The time now, 2 minutes past eight. A big shout out to Mira and Himesh from Preston, who turned up at the Manchester Mega Mela yesterday. And Himesh has just sent me a picture of me on stage with my Superman t-shirt on.
11: Yeah, that's what I wore. The UK's biggest
10: station mix. Superman. Salman Kafan. How many different currencies officially recognized as legal tender are there across the world? Answer coming up after this track.

Manishk, anche Viteset, Don Ghisari, from Juk Juk Gio. Right, Germany, you got it right. Man, you've been muting Keynes, Pravin and Crowley as well. Simon Felton, well done. Mr. Khan, yes. Shafiq in Leicester. And we've got, who is this? Navisha Navda and Vishal with the right answer in Burnham. Dean and Guildford, you got it too. Serena, well done. So what is the answer? It is 180. There are 180 recognized currencies across UN member states, observer states and territories. And the highest value, or the strongest currencies in the world, measured by how much one unit buys against the US dollar, are led by the Kuwaiti dinar. 3.26 the US dollars to one Kuwaiti dinar, and the Bahraini dinar is 2.65 US dollars, and Omani rial are 2.60. Well done if you got it right. 180 different recognized currencies, legal tender across the world. Shilpa Rao, Arvan and Wish.

0: 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All right, are we ready for our second riddle? Have a listen to this. Here's part one for you, okay? I am a paper-thin sheet. I am a paper-thin sheet squeezed between massive rollers until I am pliable enough to fold like silk, yet rigid enough to hold any form you crush me into. I possess 2 distinct faces, one polished to a mirror shine and the other one muted to a soft satin finish. I can withstand roaring flames and freezing depths without melting or cracking, acting as an impenetrable thermal barrier that traps moisture and reflects radiant heat. Yet, despite my resilience against the furnace, a single spark of electromagnetic radiation in a microwave would trigger a violent electrical storm across my skin. What am I? 07925 700 272. One more time. I am a paper-thin sheet squeezed between massive rollers until I am pliable enough to fold like silk, yet rigid enough to hold any form you crush me into. I possess 2 distinct faces, one polished to a mirror shine and the other one muted to a soft satin finish. I can withstand roaring flames and freezing depths without melting or cracking, acting as an impenetrable thermal barrier that traps moisture and reflects radiant heat. Yet despite my resilience against the furnace, a single spark of electromagnetic radiation in a microwave would trigger a violent electrical storm across my skin. Go!
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0: Okay, who got there first? It is Adina in Guildford. Well done. Mr. Khan, you got it as well. Ripple in Leicester. Nitin in Glasgow. Simon in Feltham. Yet Shafiq in Leicester. Mandy Bermuton Keane. Supriya in Rugby. Anita in Liverpool. Dajas, you got it. Vera in Gloucester. And Kanta in Cheltenham. Sunny, well done. Pranita and Sheila, you are correct. Sagar in Romford with the right answer. Germany, you got it. Sendil in Swansea, yeah. Teflon or steel? Oh, I can't accept those, I'm afraid. No, try again. Suleiman Shah, well done. You also got it right. I can tell you that we've all got some of this at home. Pretty much everybody, I think, has got some of this at home. And if you haven't, when you find out, you'll be like, put it on the shopping list. I need

0: Batman Felton says, you know, I think no matter how fast I think I am, I'm not that fast because I'm listening to you on Alexa in the kitchen while cooking. Are you wondering, like many others, how you never become hero of the hour? Well, some of these guys, it's not you. Some of the others are incredibly fast. I often look over my shoulder to see if somebody's like peering over and looking at the question in advance. I don't know how they do it. I couldn't do it. They are very, very fast. So it's not you, Simon.
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0: Okay, 19 minutes past 8 is the time. I've mentioned to you that we've all got some of this at home. I think pretty much everybody has got some of this at home. Okay, here's part 2 for you. I live inside a narrow box fitted with a sharp serrated edge that cuts me to your desired length. From wrapping leftovers to forming a protective lid over baking dishes, my silver surface is a staple in kitchens everywhere. There you go, I told you. I can be moulded into any shape, crumpled into a ball to scrub a dirty grill, or smooth out flat to reflect the heat. 07925 700 272. That was a complete giveaway, wasn't it?

Did someone say uncle? Talking to me. Ajay Jayanti, Bas Barak, Vidas and Ash King from the film Happy Patel. Aaj banda tere liye nachega. Kavita in Greenford, you got it right. Simon Feltham has given me an extra clue, which I will give you after my clue. Okay, here's my clue. Though people often call me by my old-fashioned tin name, modern versions of me are made entirely out of aluminium. Modern versions of me are made entirely of aluminium.

0: Akshay and IP and Andy Millen and Radha Podwal and Udit Narayan. And Visha, Navda, and Vishal and Brenham, you got it right as well. Okay, let me give you Sime as a clue, extra clue. Another clue can be in Desi households. That's what she's saying. It's used to protect cookers from curry splashes, so cleaning takes less time in Desi households. That's a complete giveaway, isn't it? Answer coming up after this break.
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Time to give you the answer. What have we been looking for? Aluminium foil. The foil you use at home in your kitchen to cover food or cover the cooker, as Simon says. It used to be known as tin foil.

Bali Segur, Liz Remix, Jolie Capiche. 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Wow. 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That's Madhu's Mayfair at the Dilly. Here's a brand new one. I've never played this before. It's from Musafir Cafe. I think it's just been released a few days ago, I think. Lisa Mishra and Neela Dikari on the vocals. And Rosanna, Musafir Cafe.

It's a very short song. Short song. Lisa Misha, Neil Adhikari, and Rosanna Musafir Cafe. Right, be the intro. I've decided to go with a classic track. I'm going to play it for you after the next song. But first of all, Sunrise Radio has launched a brand new podcast channel, the Sunrise Corner Shop Podcast. 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Be the intro straight after this one.

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0: Okay, Ronnie, you were first. Well done. You're my hero. Well done, Ronnie. Mr. Mandy from Milton Keynes, you're second. Sunny, you got it right as well. Nitin in Glasgow. Yep. Namrata in Coventry. Yes. Simi is in Erith with the right answer. Puskraj and Veena in Guildford, you got it too. Rita and Hara. Oh, it's not Mr. Lover Lover, I'm afraid. I'll play it again for you. Slightly more. Here we go. That's all I'm playing. Here is another man who performed live on the stage at Manchester Mega Mela this weekend, just gone. He was there Saturday. He was headlining, actually, on Saturday night. And myself and Paul Shaw went up to introduce him, and we had some fun. And it was like, Manchester Mega Mela, make some noise, and welcome to the stage, Mr. Lembar Hussainpuri.

0: from Tanu with Zamanu, Sadigali, possibly one of the biggest songs of Lambert Hussein Puri. Rita, I'm going to give it to you because you gave me the wrong song, but the right film, I've just spotted it. So I'll give it to you. Shafiq in Leicester. You are right as well. Simon Feltham, yes, you got it too. Yusuf is there in Manchester with the right answer. And Ganesh in Wokingham. No, that's the wrong one, I'm afraid.
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0: 11:09 is the time. 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Palm oil, P-A-L-M. Which country is the biggest producer of palm oil? 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I'll give you the answer after 9 o'clock. 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

0: 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It's news time.
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4: From the Sky News Centre at 9, FIFA's president is losing support for his re-election after his failed attempt to sell stakes in the World Cup to private investors. Football associations in Wales, Sweden and Serbia say they no longer back Gianni Infantino, with England expected to follow. Our reporter Kaveh Solikull explains why it's taken until now to attempt to oust him.
5: The FA are bidding to host the Women's World Cup, so if you are coming out against the president of FIFA, who was all-powerful at that stage, that may harm your prospects of hosting a tournament like that.
4: Donald Trump's told Iran it's on its last chance to make a peace deal. The US president had earlier called Tehran duplicitous after its foreign ministry denied that talks were taking place. The French Interior Ministry says Reform UK's latest plans to stop small boat crossings in the Channel would violate maritime and international law. The party maintains getting the Navy to intercept vessels and return them to the continent is legal. Its Home Affairs spokesperson Zia Youssef says Conservative and Labour governments have shown contemptible weakness.
6: Rather than defending the realm, they have turned state agencies into a free taxi service and provided taxpayer-funded hotels for those who break our laws. They surrendered the English Channel to criminal cartels.
4: Downing Street says crossings are down 50% compared to last year. Police say a man arrested in connection with the death of a 9-year-old girl in Angus was known to her. She was found on an industrial estate in Arbroath just after midnight. Detectives say she was on a camping holiday. A fraudster's had 2 months added to her jail sentence after escaping to Tenerife before her trial. Pamela Gwinnett was given 6 years in prison for defrauding a vulnerable pensioner out of more than £300,000. And Celtic lead Dundee 1-0 in the defending champions' first match of the Scottish Premiership season. Benjamin Nygren's got the only goal so far at Parkhead. That's the latest. I'm Cam Hall.
7: Right, the final part of Late and Live on this Monday evening, 3rd of August. 2 minutes past nine is the time. I'm Raj Guy, and I'm with you till 10 p.m. on Monday to Thursday. And I'm not doing any overtime this weekend. I need to sleep. The UK's biggest station mix. Which country is the biggest producer of palm oil? 07925 700 272. I will give you the answer after this one from Adnan Sami and the mighty Amitabh Bachchan.

Don Sami and Amitabh Bachchan. Kabhi Nahi. And who got the answer right? Raman, well done. Simon Felton, Rita and Harry, Jazz in Hounslow. And Salima, was it Salima in, I don't know where you are. You got the answer right. Rajiv also got it in Leatherhead. Nazi Ashraf, well done to you. And that's it. That's it, actually. Okay, so what is the answer? Which country is the biggest producer of palm oil? It's actually Indonesia. Indonesia is the world's biggest producer of cooking oil, primarily leading the global palm oil manufacturing alongside major contributions from Malaysia and China. Indonesia and Malaysia produce roughly 85% of the global supply, with Indonesia ranking as the single largest producer. And if you're thinking about the other ones, soybean oil. Soybean is China, the United States and Brazil who lead the global production. And canola, or rapeseed oil, and that's Canada, of course. Canadian oil, canola. Canada is the world's top supplier. And olive oil, we all know it is Spain. Spain is the undisputed leader, accounting for nearly a quarter of global production of olive oil. Well done if you got it. Final riddle on the way after this.

0: Good film. I like that. Okay, so we are looking for a film. We're looking for a film. No clues to start with, as per usual. Tell me what it is. Here is part one. I am an epic fantasy action spectacle that follows a young DJ living in Mumbai who discovers he possesses a strange supernatural immunity to fire. His ordinary life turns upside down when he experiences terrifying visions of a dark force seeking three broken pieces of an ancient supreme weapon, a weapon capable of destroying the universe if unleashed. What film is that? I am an epic fantasy action spectacle that follows a young DJ living in Mumbai who discovers he possesses a strange supernatural immunity to fire. His ordinary life turns upside down when he experiences terrifying visions of a dark force seeking three broken pieces of an ancient supreme weapon, a weapon capable of destroying the universe if unleashed.
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Okay, so a few of you have worked it out already. 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Well done. And Vinay in Liverpool, you got it right. Shafiq in Leicester as well. Mandeep in Milton Keynes. Sam in Manchester. Manpreet, yeah, you got it right. Jazgor in Hounslow with the right answer. 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Yeah, you got it right, actually. You just sent me a picture. Who else have we got? 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Let's have a look. No, you haven't. All right, part two on its way. I can tell you that the film came out in 2022.

0: Root Bangalore is the film. Preetam, Vishal Mishra, Rakash Aziz, Kumar, and Antara Mitra. Fatima and Ilfaz, good evening, Raj. I've just tuned in. Well done, Fatima. Your answer is correct. Jasmine Hayes thinks it's Gangubai. It is not, I'm afraid. Let me give you part two after this.
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0: We are heading towards 19 minutes past 9. Okay, so it's a 2022 fantasy action adventure film. 2022 it came out, okay? Here is part two for you. Produced by Dharma Productions, I introduce audiences to a secret society of guardians who protect powerful mystical weapons derived from nature. Packed with groundbreaking visual effects, high-stakes romance, and smash-hit songs, my story marked the ambitious first chapter of a planned cinematic trilogy. I don't think they've got there yet. I don't think there's part two, is there? Maybe there is. So I introduced audiences to a secret society of guardians who protect powerful mystical weapons derived from nature. Packed with groundbreaking visual effects, high-stakes romance, and smash-hit songs, my story marked the ambitious first chapter of a planned cinematic trilogy. And once again, it came out in 2022. Got a couple of clues, as per usual, lined up for you.

Anika Varia from the film Rabta. Sira Tanilesh and Suffolk, you got it. Mandeep says part two isn't out yet. It's been announced, but it's not out yet. Rashida, how are you? Rashida, Mustafa, Amani, you got it right in Watford. And Jasmine, Jug Gio is not the right answer. Mr. D wants a romantic song. Can you please play the romantic song from the film? Because I'm in love. I actually already planned to do that. Right, okay. I'm going to have to give you two clues in one go because I've just realised I'm not going to have enough time because I'm going to give you the answer after the next song, all right? So here we go. I star a real-life married couple as Shiva and Isha together on screen for the first time. And my legendary cast features megastars like Amitabh Bachchan and a memorable opening cameo by Shah Rukh Khan. What film is it? 2022 fantasy action adventure film. Answer coming up after this.

Rohan Chinnapir Pandit, Vishal Dadlani, and Hania from the film Alpha. Dina and Guildford, you got it right. And Jasmine and Hayes, yeah. You change your answer, and it is correct. So this 2022 fantasy action adventure film written and directed by Ayana Mukherjee, Amitabh Bachchan, Ranbir Kapoor, Alia Bhatt, Muni Roy, Shah Rukh Khan in a special appearance in the film. What is the name of the film? It is, of course, Brahmastra. And here is that romantic version of Kesariya.

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From the film Brahmastra. The first film of a real-life couple, Ranbir and Alia, together. So sweet, yaar, so sweet. Beat the intro, classic version is on its way after this one. Oh, Kabhi Haveli Pe.

0: Have a listen to this. Tell me the name of the film. It's a classic. 07925 700272 if you think you know what it is. What do you think? Come on. I'll play you an extended version of it after this one from Diljit Dosanjh and J Balvin.
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0: Señorita.

0: Diljit Dosanjh and J Balvin, Senorita. Right, who's got it right? Let's have a quick look. Dina in Guildford, you are my hero. Well done. Jasmine got it too, and nobody else. Mandy is stuck. He needs a clue. Okay, I'll give you a clue. The film that it came from, the song came from, it was released in 1972. And on the vocals, Kishore Kumarji and Asha Bhosleji. All right, have another listen. Here's the extended version. I can only play you so much before the vocals kick in. Here we go. There we are. Nearly play too much.
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0: Indu in Cardiff, if you got it. 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
1: Heading towards 14 minutes to 10. My time is up. Raj Guy is about to leave the building. Thank you very much indeed for a fun-packed show with so much interaction. It's great. I love it. Back tomorrow evening, same time, same place, 7 p.m. for another session of Late In Live. Enjoy the rest of your evening. And don't do anything that I wouldn't do. Until the next time, take care of yourselves. Good night and God bless.

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7: From the Sky News Centre at 10, the English FA is joining the association in Wales in withdrawing its backing for Gianni Infantino's re-election as FIFA president. He's reportedly lobbied the White House for help keeping his job despite a growing backlash against his botched plans to sell stakes in the World Cup to private investors. Former FA chairman David Bernstein says Infantino needs to be ousted quickly.
8: Infantino, like many of these guys, is very good at clinging on and holding on and getting support from here and there. But I think it's important that the football family can bring this to a head sooner rather than later. I think it can be very damaging if this drags on.
7: Donald Trump says talks are taking place with Iran about fully reopening the Strait of Hormuz by tomorrow. That's despite earlier denials of discussions from Tehran. The American president says the US had been planning an attack harder than any since World War II before calling it off at the request of Middle East allies. He's warned Iran it's their last chance to sign a good deal.
9: I want to give them every last chance before decapitation. Very tough to do what we have planned, still planned. We'll see what happens.
7: France is condemning Reform UK's plan to deploy the Royal Navy in the English Channel as a violation of maritime and international law. The party insists using the service to send migrant boats back is legal. A man from South Wales has been jailed for 28 months for keeping his dead mother inside a freezer for nearly 3 years and claiming £78,000 of her benefits. Christopher Phillips, who's 60 and from Porthcawl, admitted preventing a lawful burial and fraud. England and Wales have had their driest ever July, according to provisional Met Office figures. Most of England's currently in the grip of heat health alerts. And Celtic have made a winning start to their Scottish Premiership title defence, beating Dundee 1-0. Benjamin Negrin got the winner for the home side at Parkhead. That's the latest. I'm Cam Hall.
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0: Mudhoo's Mayfair at the Dilly has reopened its doors with a stunning new makeover, with a brand new spectacular bar and lounge which will make you gasp, wow! The main dining room follows on taking your breath away as you enter this palatial setting. It's not just the restaurant which has had a makeover, the menu has too. As well as the Mudhoo's classics, try some of the delicious newcomers, saag bharata, butter chicken chops and the delightful nimbu fish. Or just relax in the bar lounge area with the baby grand piano playing, sipping a cocktail or two, where we will also be offering a smaller plates menu. 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
1: From the Sky News Centre at 11, prisoners convicted of rape and serious child sex offences won't be eligible for early release next month. They were going to be allowed out after serving half their sentence in a bid to reduce overcrowding in jails across England and Wales. Last week, Prime Minister Andy Burnham said that was being reviewed.
2: So it is a challenging situation, and we shouldn't actually be in this position as a country, but we have to deal with the reality of where we are. But I will do anything I can to minimise risk to the public.
1: Downing Street says he couldn't include other offences without the prison system collapsing, putting the public at greater risk. The English FA's joining the association in Wales in withdrawing its backing for Gianni Infantino's re-election as FIFA president. He's reportedly lobbied the White House for help keeping his job, despite a growing backlash against his botched plans to sell stakes in the World Cup to private investors. Donald Trump says newly planned talks with Tehran are the last chance for Iran to forge a deal and avoid an escalation of US strikes. The president says both sides are discussing fully reopening the Strait of Hormuz by tomorrow. England and Wales have had their driest ever July, according to provisional Met Office figures. Records date back to 1836. Most of England's currently in the grip of heat health alerts. In sport, defending champions Celtic have made a winning start to the new Scottish Premiership season. Benjamin Negron got the winner as they beat Dundee 1-0. Despite the victory, Celtic boss Martin O'Neill says he wasn't overly impressed.
3: I didn't think we played particularly well throughout the game, yet amazingly we created some really good chances. Maybe we could have scored a number of goals. But overall, in terms of play, decisiveness and things like this here, I thought that was lacking from our game.
1: And comedian Jimmy Cricket has died at the age of 80. The Northern Irish stand-up had recently announced a break for health reasons. From Sky News, that's the latest. I'm AJ Walsh.

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1: He is truly the star of the people. 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
3: From the Sky News Centre at midnight. Rapists and convicted child groomers won't be included in an early release scheme in jails across England and Wales next month. The Prime Minister says he wanted to go further, but couldn't without crowded prisons collapsing, putting the public at greater risk. Former Conservative Justice Secretary Sir David Gawker, who chaired a recent sentencing review, warns of trade-offs if more crimes are included.
4: You are going to see the spare capacity in the prison system taken up very substantially. You are going to have some practical difficulties about delaying releases that were already long planned. You are going to be raising questions about where you draw the line.
3: Former FA chairman David Bernstein says English football's governing body is too nervous to lead from the front. They're believed to be sending a letter to withdraw support for the re-election of FIFA president Gianni Infantino. Wales, Sweden and Serbia have all publicly distanced themselves after his failed plans to sell stakes in the World Cup. Bernstein says the FA should be braver.
5: They follow rather than lead. Be nice to see a little bit more leadership, I think. But basically, they have to work with UEFA. On our own, we're not that powerful. With UEFA, we're extremely powerful. And I think they've done that pretty well.
3: Donald Trump's told Iran it's on its last chance to make a peace deal. The US president had criticised Tehran after its foreign ministry denied that talks were taking place. Reform UK and the French government are at odds over whether the party's plan to use the Royal Navy to intercept small boats is legal. Paris says sending migrants back across the channel would violate its sovereignty. The sun shone last month for longer than ever in England and Wales. It's also been confirmed as the driest July in both nations. And Celtic have made a winning start to their Scottish Premiership title defence, beating Dundee 1-0. Benjamin Negron got the winner for the home side at Parkhead. St Mirren's sit on top of the table after the first round of fixtures. That's the latest. I'm AJ Walsh.
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